Of course, yeah, that is a song titled We Are the Drum. Yeah, a very, very musical and inspiring song from Iyanna. Yeah, of course, I tell you today that today being Tuesday, August 25th, 2026, yes, it's been declared as public holiday in Nigeria. Of course, yeah, what is the celebration all about? It is Eid al-Maulud, of course, the Islamic celebration commemorating the birth of Prophet Muhammad. Yeah, peace be upon him. Of course, yeah, it has been declared today a nationwide work-free public holiday. I say to you, Salamu Alaikum. Yeah, of course, I know at your very corner, you simply say, Wa Alaikum Salam. Yes, let's move on.

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1: Religion is Islam, following the Sunnah and the way of the Quran. I'm a Muslim.

0: between this life and lifestyle. Steady fighting battles with what's right and right now. Media contradicting, turning lies to the truth. Getting killed for Shahada, but we'll die for it too. Media contradicting, turning lies to the truth. Getting killed for Shahada, but we'll die for it too. Cause I'm a Muslim,
1: and my religion is Islam. Following the Sunnah and the way of the Quran. First is the Shahada, then comes the Salah. From Fitr to Mal, next comes the Zakah. So

0: off strange and we finish off strange. I'm a stranger and my message is clear, cause I'm a Muslim.
1: And my religion is Islam, following the sunnah and the way of the Quran. That's why I use my right if I ever shake your hand. Do you know, because your power never deviate the plan. I'm a Muslim, from the river to the sea, covered from my navel to my knee. I don't make my paper in the street, no, it pays to keep it clean, cause that dirty money might just have you strained from your deen. I'm a Muslim with the mu'mineen. Check my backpack, you find books on the deen. Check my background and you see where I've been. I flew to Egypt for that knowledge, man, it felt like a dream.

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I'm a Muslim, but what nullifies it? It's essential to know if we're qualifying. If expected to go where there's no denying. There's different methods to know if your soul is dying. I'm a Muslim, and you know that. Started from the street, but we flipped the roadmap. When I check it, I was trying to get

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What if you knew our evil actions get documented in books? We think we're free from our actions, and when we die, it's all good. I'm a Muslim, I pay attention to these matters until the day comes when all our actions are gathered.

0: Yeah.
1: Wong, I'm a Muslim. Are you proud to be a Muslim? And this one is featuring Aki. It's featuring Aki Abu. Yeah, of course. That is it. And I want to tell you this, that today, as our Muslim brothers out there, yes, and sisters, about celebrating the Eid al-Maulud, let us remember that every faith actually teaches us the value that make the society, yeah, better. Yeah, no, no. To our Muslim listeners, you celebrate the birth of Muhammad. May peace be upon him. Let your celebration be beyond the food, cloth, an assignment, and let us quite time for you to reflect on his character. Be pious, be kind, be honest. Yes, having a forgiving heart. Help the needy, respect your neighbors, and let the peace follow you wherever you go. Yes, as a non-Muslim, I tell you this, that as you just simply join in and celebrate a value, yeah, the value of love, peace, and compassion, and reality. Now, I leave you with a song, and it's titled Forgive Me, Allah. Mashallah.

Mohammed Darsurullah. Yeah, of course, yeah, that is a song. Yeah, there. Of course, wishing you again, Eid Mubarak to all our Muslim brothers and sisters. May his celebration and peace, yes, bring you much more blessings in your home.

0: Yeah, of course. Oh, Allah bless our day and grant us. Yeah, grant us our goodness and happiness. Yeah, of course, I told you today, this blessing will indeed follow you. Yeah, we are not known for specific ordains, but we are known for meeting up to the heterogeneous society. It is 6 a.m. on the dot, D'Angelo's.
1: The Angelus, in the name of the Father, and of the Son, and of the Holy Spirit.
2: Amen.
1: The angel of the Lord declared unto Mary,
2: and she conceived of the Holy Spirit.
1: Hail Mary, full of grace, the Lord is with thee. Blessed art thou amongst women, and blessed is the fruit of thy womb, Jesus.
2: Holy Mary, Mother of God, pray for us sinners, now and at the hour of our death. Amen.
1: Behold the handmaid of the Lord.
2: Be it unto me according to thy word.
1: Hail Mary, full of grace, the Lord is with thee. Blessed art thou amongst women, and blessed is the fruit of thy womb, Jesus.
2: Holy Mary, Mother of God, pray for us sinners, now and at the hour of our death. Amen.
1: And the Word was made flesh,
2: and dwells amongst us.
1: Hail Mary, full of grace, the Lord is with thee. Blessed art thou amongst women, and blessed is the fruit of thy womb, Jesus.
2: Holy Mary, Mother of God, pray for us sinners, now and at the hour of our death. Amen.
1: Pray for us, O Holy Mother of God,
2: that we may be made worthy of the promises of Christ.
1: Let us pray.
2: Pour forth, we beseech thee, O Lord, thy grace into our hearts, that we, to whom the incarnation of Christ thy Son was made known by the message of an angel, may be brought by his passion and cross to the glory of his resurrection, to the same Christ our Lord. Amen.
1: May the divine assistance remain always with us.
2: And may the souls of all the faithful departed, through the mercy of God, rest in peace. Amen.
1: This prayer is brought to you courtesy of Ajayi Oriafo Memorial Hospital, Center of Orthopedic Excellence.
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0: Because it never happened.
1: Since 2018.
2: It never happened.
1: Since 2018.
2: It never really happened. They've been having only deliberations about it.
1: Okay.
2: But moving forward,
1: let's
2: see, saying there's going to be stricter sanctions. But the National Agency for Food and Drug Administration and Control has intensified enforcement of the federal government's ban on alcoholic beverages, packages, and sachets. So the argument is it's available to young children. That's the argument.
3: Then you find ways to control this.
2: All right. Let's say we don't ban the sachet alcohols. How do we fix the problem of availability?
3: There are age restrictions on a lot of these things. Like children not underage by pregnancy pills. Right?
2: Okay.
3: There are ways to control these things. You don't outrightly ban sachet alcohol. And the reasons are very, very flimsy.
2: Give me one way you will control the sale of alcohol to young children.
3: Age restriction, like I said.
2: There's always age restriction. Buy one of the sachet alcohol right now. You see 18 plus. I promise.
4: Let's take a look at it. If you're banning sachet alcohol, don't you think there are other small alcohol these people can also afford? They can move to other areas. They can move to other products. You're banning the sachet aspect of it.
2: And
4: there are other smaller bottles.
2: The PET bottle 330 ml 2 has been banned.
4: Okay. Uh-huh. There are other cheaper ones. They might just move to the root of all evil, the number one Chris and his crew and his guys. You know, this root stuff, you know, they might just move to that particular one.
1: Agbo.
4: Yes, but they might just move to that
2: Agbo
4: one.
2: From?
3: No.
4: who would they get it from?
1: Who?
4: They sell at the parks.
1: They
4: sell everywhere.
1: They hawk it now.
3: No, Patrick, why you say Chris and his man?
2: I believe that one will be banned too.
4: It's in your office.
2: I believe, but okay, Chris, please, I need to hear your own opinion about
3: this. Yeah, so
2: what's sachet alcohol has been around for a very long time.
3: Yeah, it has been around for a very long time. I always take two sides to it. First of all, for the common man like us, who don't have this money to go to the club,
2: VSOP,
3: go for VSOP, you know what I'm trying to say? Yeah. Shut down the coffee, a casket, and the rest of. We can just take this little sachet, but not to the extent of abusing it. You know, taking it to the streets, taking it to even it is the women are able to take it more this time. You see them everywhere.
1: Yeah.
3: They just walk it. They not abuse it. Hmm. But when I say maybe some of them are fake, that is where the problem is. If it has been controlled, as it were, it will be not being problem. But these days, like I said here, go to New Benin. That mission road, but you get to New Benin before 2 town, right? When you get there, Sunday morning, I don't know if that is, but Sunday morning, there's a particular lady. She just stays at the center, that divide there.
2: Mm-hmm.
3: All the minibuses coming from Adora to that to turn at Benin, they all stretch their hand out. And I don't know how she collects her money. It's like she knows the buses.
2: Mm-hmm.
3: They just stretch their hands out. They collect one cup because she mixes them. She asks them, which one will I add? You understand? Every Sunday morning, between the hours of 6 and 7, just check. You see what I'm talking about.
2: Mm-hmm.
3: So they've abused it, and it's not causing nuisance in our streets, in our society, where our youths now are not getting addicted to all this kind of thing. So I think it's the right thing, in the right direction, to put a ban on it. But my own is the regulation and the enforcement should be top idea.
2: But then how about the people that this little sachet alcohol has empowered? As
3: it's also business.
2: Mentioned all the boss. So imagine how much money she's making from that money now this is going to potentially remove.
3: Not even the manufacturers. The manufacturers, they make money too. You understand? So instead of making the bottle, you don't have this one. I don't have money to buy the bottle. We just go for the sachet. You understand? So it has been abused. It has been abused, and that is why it's causing nuisance in our society.
2: Well, let's see how it will turn out. Matthew believes that it's not going to it's not going to work.
3: It's going to work. It's going to work.
5: How many things have been banned that we still see them on the show?
4: Well, trust me, it will not turn to...
2: So then will police start arresting people with sachet alcohol?
5: I don't want to praise sachet alcohol, but you don't know what that means to a lot of people.
4: Uh,

0: There was one I mentioned to EJ just now.
1: Maybe that's why Nigerians are so. That's why we're so docile, because we're always drunk.
2: Alux, why are you sounding like
0: see,
2: Kata
0: it's
2: Efe
0: about
2: this morning?
0: Drunk. Like, it's just temporarily forgetting what's up.
3: That's what. It's how drunk can you get with this?
0: I hear it completely, Matthew.
3: You can get drunk. Without Sachi.
1: No, of course.
2: No, you can't.
1: What do you mean you can't?
2: You can't.
0: How?
2: How many can you drink? How many?
0: It depends on the quantity. And some are very crazy. Some are like 40-something percent of alcohol.
3: Yeah, sure. What I'm saying. What are you telling me?
2: Anyway, I don't do that.
1: Take five of that blue.
0: There's one that has this taste.
1: The one that sounds like the club
2: name. Yeah. You know, AJ.
0: This one that has like this.
2: Everyone, you know what? You know. Do you know what we end all of this?
1: What?
2: People will go out there now and probably just buy all of them from the shops, keep them, and start selling like the way they sell cocaine.
1: Okay.
2: You understand? You start hoarding them. They will increase the price. Mm. Start selling like you are selling cocaine. You understand? But maybe this sachet maybe is like 200 naira or maybe 500 naira, the case may be. The person will buy all off the market because now there's a ban. You start selling codedly, maybe like 1K, 800 with extra cash. We cash out.
0: That's an interesting angle.
1: And I'm thinking for enforcement. Are you going to ask some policemen, stop you for holding sachets?
0: But the truth is...
2: But that thing is handy now. It's handy.
1: It was created for
0: alcohol is
1: substitute
0: becoming so expensive.
1: They created it for
2: the less privileged, for those who cannot afford the bigger bottles. Just the same way they created that sachet milk back then. You remember how it came on board. Because people cannot afford the tin milk or the bigger one.
0: Yeah.
2: So they came up with that sachet.
3: That can be handy.
2: Yeah, that can be handy that you can just use and very cheap immediately. Maybe just for a day. So that's the same purpose. That's how that sachet alcohol came about.
0: And I can tell you for free, right?
2: Mm-hmm.
0: There are going to be a rise in fake products.
3: That's what I'm saying. Correct.
0: Because a lot of people are like, since they've been, let's make cheaper ones. Yeah. You know, I'll be seeing VSOP for like
2: urgent 200.
1: All right. I believe we can move away from that a bit, and let's look at one of the other stories that did make a highlight. I'm talking about this. I would like to, when I say, thank the NBA conference for this, because a lot of people have been asking for more issue-based discourse when it comes to campaigning for the 2027 elections, and a lot of us it's now looking like more of a personality fight than actual issues on ground, and NBA has set aside like a little talk. And we could see the likes of Peter Obi, we saw the likes of Shore and, Rotimi Amaechi, and it was such an interesting one, to see them, intellectuals just give their own part of, what works and what doesn't, although it got a little rowdy sometimes, but I guess that's what those things are. We have the drama here where you see Amaechi Shore debating. Just going to take a little clip from that and, just hear the little drama that ensued.
4: Accredited in Anambra State. Today, not Anambra State, we have the highest number of schools of nursing, midwifery, and any other state. We have 53 hospitals.
5: Okay.
4: We will do that.
5: The poor people of this country only benefit from subsidy from petrol, gasoline. There is no subsidy on kerosene. What did they build with it? There is no subsidy on A1 jet fuel. What did they build with it? Please, don't let these politicians lie to you. I love one thing that Amaechi said. He said, apart from Sowore and Adebayo, the rest of us have been in government and we have failed. They have no business coming back. Yes. If
1: All right. We can come in there. Shorey says that he's adding failures. He is blaming everyone that has been in government before. And it was just a healthy... I feel this is... Do we need more of this conversation?
6: And yes, I think this is our issue base that we need to talk about. Like the last line you just took before from the soundbite. Mm-hmm. All those men, they've been in government before. Even the Amici was one-time governor. And of course, he has served in different positions.
1: Yeah.
6: What have they done right that they are fighting for now? You see, sometimes I like this word, let's say karma now, or how posterity will judge some people, because the evil you do today will come back and haunt you in time to come. If they have fixed all these constitutional amendments, fixed all these things way back before now, would have passed this state long ago. And we are still battling with all this issue-based campaign and light roads.
1: Mm-hmm.
6: Can you imagine that as at this 21st century? Not that USA will say, we went to school, we don't think we are out with a good result or something. I don't know how you said it, but somehow we are deficits with a whole lot of progression in our lives and our ways this time.
1: It's sad. The big 2026, where you see robot sports already, robot Olympics. The
6: and they've gone way, they've gone the way ahead of us, way ahead.
1: But still,
6: I see problem with roads. We are fixing roads, fixing schools, fixing the poverty is there. The subsidy, the human capacity is somehow your take home pay is 75,000 naira. Where can that take you to?
7: I also think it was called for because people have been calling for this type of discourse from our political. Call them now.
1: Political class.
7: Political class.
1: Yeah.
7: Yeah. You know. But again, I think if you go a step further, we only saw maybe two presidential candidates. If you go a step further, the president himself should make himself available for this kind of discourse. Atiku Abubakar.
1: Yes.
7: And others. Available. And others. We saw Shore. We saw Peter Obi.
1: Mm-hmm.
7: So we also need other political party candidates. So we have a roundtable talk like this. People ask questions. Civil society group ask questions. The market women on the street being able to ask questions. What do you have to? What do you have for us? Then people could even, if possible, people could even watch from home. Then maybe call and ask questions. Send messages and ask questions. So these are the type of debates, discussions that we want to hold. Have going forward, especially in this electionary
6: the party manifestos now are you talking about?
0: One thing we must know, politics is service, right? And MBA over time, they've been putting their foot forward and setting up meetings like this. Mm-hmm. I remember the last time Kashim Shettima of the APC was there, mm-hmm. looking all fly and all that. He represented the APC and he talked about the ideals and the manifesto, basically. And now we're seeing the SDP presidential candidate, the PRP presidential candidate, the NDC presidential candidate, and representatives of the ADC. I was impressed because at a point it got really, really, really tough, especially for Rotimi Amaechi. And Sowore was just out there to poke him. But I love a healthy competition. Politics sometimes can be really, really unhealthy, especially in Nigeria. But I love when political class and members of the political class come together and just share ideas. And one thing, the beauty of this is when an eventual winner comes up,
1: mm-hmm.
0: right, he hears an idea from another aspirant that inspires him. Mm. He might just put that into practice.
6: Yeah, sure.
0: And that's one thing about sharing ideas in politics in Nigeria. So yes. It's 2027 is already upon us, so let's listen to conversations like this and have and hold our leaders accountable for what they say.
6: I think parties should stand with their manifesto, their ideology. Sell it to them. This is my ideology. Party A, I would like to construct roads from beginning to the end. Party B, let me put ACs in your homes and your streets. You understand? Those are manifestos that
1: I wanted to ask a question in the house. Who then now controls or sees to the end a manifesto, whether it's complete or whether a party even follows it at all?
6: It's the people.
7: It's the people.
6: It's the people.
7: How do we do it? When Jackie talked about accountability, who your leaders are accountable. Mm-hmm. Yes, of course, we should. But again, it shouldn't be Because you cannot hold me when you don't even hear me talk.
8: Yeah.
7: So when people are talking, it should be by themselves, not by proxy.
9: Yes.
7: Don't send people to come and talk for you.
9: No, it's a people.
7: Not, you that is vying for a particular office should come and speak to us. So that when we are quoting you tomorrow, you will not say, oh, did you ever hear me say such? Yes, at least so you should come and talk to us yourself, not by proxy.
8: Okay. And that's why I like timestamps, right? When you say, Desmond, I'll buy you a new shirt 2 weeks from now.
1: Mm-hmm.
8: That's, you can hold me accountable exactly. After. That's why I like timestamps. Just tell me, I'll fix electricity.
7: Yeah.
8: Like now, we know that Peter Obi cannot fix electricity in 4 years.
9: Yeah, he has said it.
8: Yeah. And he says it's doing 4 years. It's not going more than 4 years. So in Peter Obi's tenor, if
9: yeah, he has also said it.
8: Supply, yeah, we can drag the portion. So that's what it is. That's one thing we know about manifestos. That's why manifestos are important and all that. So, yeah, listen to it. And I want this to be beyond presidential. It should be House of Assembly. It should be House of Reps. It should be Senate.
9: All levels.
8: It should be local government.
9: Because we can't just have...
8: Yes, we can't just have people without ideas.
9: Yes.
8: Just going into local government. And
1: do you remember that clip of the... local government election where they have
9: not even local government House of Rep member. I cannot even speak, I cannot even read citations.
8: Thank you.
1: That's the one I was
8: House
1: trying to
8: of
1: remember.
8: The House of Rep people who have not spoken in their life. There's a constituency, Baramatu, the man has been there since 1999. They said he has never ever spoken. Like, he has not raised his hand to say,
2: that's a record
8: Mr. Speaker, may I? He has never seconded anything.
10: He has not concurred.
8: Yeah.
2: I mean, he has broken a record.
8: Since 1999, it was recently they just in Baramatu. I think Baramatu. Is it Baramatu? Yeah, in Delta State, Bomadi Federal Constituency. Bomadi,
1: since
8: yes. 1999. It's Bomadi Federal.
9: So you can imagine such person now. You cannot even read the citation that they typed for him. Some people cannot even stand up and move motion. That's why sometimes I like... senators from Edo, like Senator Adams or Shomule. Mm-hmm. You see him at the floor of the house ventilating, saying things
7: I do not think we've had any senator that has been docile. That has been docile in the Senate like we have now.
8: Yeah.
7: Never.
8: I remember then A. Gills, I mean, was a senator. In that Daisy Ganuri Danjuma was a senator in that house. Matthew Rogidi was a senator in that house. We've never had, especially Edo South. We've never had a Edo senator in Edo South.
7: The
9: House of Reps, I've not heard from them, sir.
1: well, moving away from that, we have, I think we can just, let's just hear the end of the debate.
11: Transportation policy is important. We have a former governor of River State here, Amechi, who built a rail line that went nowhere. If that rail line was worth working, some city would have been working for the people of River State. May to the gallery will not give you the election, you will not win. Now, why Kore will not win is not too shouting. There are no more than 24,000 lawyers who are here, and there are 93 million voters. So 24,000 should vote for Shomere and see whether he will win. That's not the issue. Let's go to what he says. Where are those from Lagos? There is Lagos, Lagos Azokutare, Lagos Ibadan Railway, working or not? In my time, he was working. I don't know what's happening under Tinubu. There is Kaduna Kano, Abuja Kaduna, working or not? What happened?
1: We definitely need more of this.
8: Why do I feel he's talking to Sowore with so much disdain? Exactly. Like, you don't have the right to ask me questions. Exactly. Like, you've not ever held a councillorship position. That's why he told you, like, bro, you're inexperienced. I just feel like he felt irritated. Because mm-hmm. Even Noriti Amaechi is very temperamental, if I'm being very honest. He's very temperamental. Like, even with journalists. Orosime Amaechi will scold you on air. He's very temperamental. I don't. He just felt like you have no rights.
7: Even in press conferences.
1: Mm-hmm.
7: Yeah, he's like that.
1: Okay. Yeah. All right. Moving away from that, just a little bit of highlights here. World Bank estimates Nigeria's poverty rate at 63%, with about 140 million people affected through 2026.
7: That is huge.
1: Are you poor?
7: That is huge.
1: There's a high chance that we might all be poor.
7: That is huge.
1: Yeah, that's a huge one, man.
7: In 2023 or 2022, we had about 133 million people living below the poverty levels.
1: Yeah.
7: And now I think research has shown that it has increased to about 165 million people in Nigeria living below poverty level. It's crazy. And to not know that persons that are saddled with responsibilities to even make life meaningful for the poor, because in January 2024,
1: mm-hmm.
7: we had a minister of humanitarian, Beta Edun, who, listen now, Ajaka, you are laughing, who, in less than 6 months in office, she single-handedly pocketed over 585 million. And in less than a month, one Halima came out, brought evidence, that she has evidence to EFCC. Mm-hmm. Till date, nothing has been done to Beta Edun. And the same Beta Edun is in the same APC electionary campaign council. So it begs for question, honestly. Yeah. It begs for question.
9: Well, my take is this. I know that theoretically we can see it on the books. Mm-hmm. We read on the books. How have we practicalized it? Pretty practical nature. Do you know that some people are out there that have not eaten since yesterday? You know, the poverty rate is as high as that. You know, to get kerosene these days is like, how much is a liter of kerosene now? It's up to 1,000 naira, am I correct?
2: It's more than
9: okay. So all these little statistics we need to check to make sure that the country will move above this stage, straight to the next stage. But we just pray it's electionary time. And of course, they are out there saying what they can do and what they cannot do. All the presidential aspirants, all the House of Assembly aspirants, senators, the House of Rep, let them come. And this is the time we hold them accountable to see how they can alleviate the suffering of the employees.
1: Okay, all right. Just a little bit. Let's go through. We see what I call this. I was going to say St. Patrick's favorite musician, Poco Lee.
2: He's a dancer.
10: Not a musician.
1: Have to appear in London Court September 15 now.
2: And he is built to play at a concert in Maryland, USA, with Davido, Wizkid, and Thames. September 4. But he won't be able to attend that concert.
1: So sadly, he is. He has been accused,
7: allegedly,
1: of assault.
2: Assault or grip?
1: Both. Over assault. Popular Nigerian dancer and socialite, Poco Lee, is known as Iwe Odinaka. He's being held on remand in the United Kingdom and is expected to appear before a London court in September of alleged assault offences to Benjamin Kuti, probably known as Oluomo of Derby, founder of the community of Nigerians in the United Kingdom. And it's a sad one there. Kuti said he was privy to the development because he regularly attends court proceedings and supports Nigerians involved in legal matters. So I can confirm that the reports are true. There's no way. There was a bit of speculation whether it was true or not.
7: Yeah.
1: Poco Lee is currently on remand in a UK prison.
9: Poco Lee did a single now,
7: No.
9: On time, yeah.
1: Yeah, he has a song. He has about two songs.
2: He has a song.
1: Opera Mini and I think one Jago song like that. Yeah. Says I can confirm.
8: Don't
1: so
8: talk about Poco Lee like he has a song. He has, no, don't do that. He has it.
1: He's okay. No, okay, I'm sorry.
8: He has hits. Hey Jago, how big a Jago?
1: Yeah, Jago was kind of.
2: Is that a major hit?
1: It was a major hit. But it was okay.
8: No.
1: I mean, hey, you're the music guy.
8: No, don't do that.
1: But anyways, this situation Poco Lee has found himself in.
9: Alux, I don't want you to see.
8: What is Alux now, please?
9: No, sorry, Alux.
2: Sorry, I'm sorry. But Alux is a nice name.
1: Come on now.
9: Come on, guys. Let's move ahead.
1: All right. Well, yeah, we have some others. We have some others. We saw Ghana might be planning something. For Ghana is planning to provide electricity with Nigeria.
2: Chris said we gave them before that.
1: Okay, so they want to give us back. But Ghana is planning to supply electricity to Nigeria as Accra works towards becoming a major energy hub in West Africa. So,
7: you think
1: it's welcome?
2: It's not really Nigeria. I think it's a certain region they want to provide the electricity for, not just the entire Nigeria, including Edo State, the Delta State.
1: But at least they're helping to still light up some parts. What
2: no,
1: do you think about
2: they are not saying they want to. They are saying they have enough. They have more than enough. Yeah, they have more than enough, and they would like to share.
1: It's planning. So his planning means that they want to, isn't it?
9: No, I think we gave them lights before, Navi.
7: We've been giving them lights all their lives.
1: I think we also give them
9: Africa.
1: Gas, the gas that they use in powering their electricity. We supply that. That's how we've been giving them electricity. Not like we are carrying units over there.
9: We gave them.
7: I think it's a good one. By the Ghanaian government. It's not
9: South Africa.
7: No, South Africa, I beg. I think he's a good one. And let all the other West African nations to borrow relief step up, because talking about like Togo, Beninois, the Niger's, the border countries around us, let them also step up their game and also see how they can also help Nigeria. Because it's not just Nigeria helping, being the big brother all the time. This should also find a way.
1: Nigeria too needs help.
7: Yeah.
1: Yeah. Who's going to help Superman?
9: Superman.
1: Yeah, that's the question.
9: Hold on, Justice League.
1: Come on now. We have other headlines. We also have here, UNIZIC suspend lecturer for 3 months amid probing into sexual harassment allegations. See, sexual harassment we've seen in recent times in the university. Chris, and we've talked about it
9: multiple
1: times. It's right on Thursday. When we talk about how it seems like it's on a rise, we see more cases of lecturers.
8: I don't think it's on a rise.
1: I think so?
8: It's now more spotlight. Like, people are now putting the spotlight on it. It has always been there. Heavily. Like, I've had situations where they ask this girl out, how old, 16-year-old, 17-year-old, and they ask them out, like, oh, I don't date older men. And guess what? They look for a boyfriend and feel the boyfriend.
1: What?
8: Yeah, it was that bad.
1: Vindictive.
8: Yeah.
9: So this is talking seriously. Lecturers. No, AJ, thank God you remember we talked about this.
1: Yeah, we did.
9: There are a lot of lecturers out there that are very mean and very wicked, very mean. If you start counting them out, calling them out, my brother, you see a lot of atrocities.
7: It is true.
9: If they can't take the money from the guy, they collect money. But the ladies, the ladies, they must sex for marks, sex for grades. I remember a lot of incidents where they called them out, a lot.
7: I agree with everybody, but again, it's too sided.
1: Let's not just say this thing.
7: Let's not just bury the lecturers. Lecturers, they are also human beings.
8: Some babes for themselves.
7: I've been with lecturers. I have lecturers as friends.
1: Yeah.
7: I've been with lecturers where these girls, because they don't read, they just believe, I can use what I have to get what I want. The right test or the right exam, they are the ones that call these lecturers. I swear, like, not once, not twice, I've been there with lecturers. They call them, sir, we just finished your course yesterday. Things are now, okay, where can I see you now, sir? Because I don't want to have career value. I'm telling you.
1: Yeah, I mean, that's one thing.
7: Not once, not twice.
10: So,
7: at the end of the day, sometimes again, they now go in turn, turn the story that, he's asking me sex. For grades. Meanwhile, you were the one that called the lecturer.
1: All right,
9: they do have the choice to
10: refuse.
7: But again, it is not to accelerate lecturers from wrongdoings. That's what I'm saying.
1: All right, Praise, you're going to say something.
10: Yeah, I was going to say the lecturers do have the choice to refuse. In this case, they are the adults. A lot of those kids are kids in their late teens, early 20s. And they do have the choice to refuse and reprimand those kids. Those are like their children now.
9: They want money and no lecturers.
10: No, if it's money, if it's money, isn't that better?
2: No, she's not talking about the money as well. She's talking about those
10: who offer themselves to the lecturers. That's what I'm saying. Not the money. The lecturer is the adult. He's the one who can say, is something wrong with you? You're a child. You're my child's age mate. Don't, you know? So
1: you're not wrong.
7: So lecturers are young now.
1: No, not that. See,
8: I would like to agree with Praise, right? As a lecturer, there's some form of discipline you should have as a, not even as a lecturer, as a human being. You see a young woman meeting you and say, "Oh, I love you." You have the right to say,
1: put her in her place.
8: Get out.
1: You know?
10: Yeah.
2: And sometimes you have to also be very careful if it's not even a setup. Because the girl may even be carrying a camera or have a phone mic or whatever it's on. She might even be recording you and want to deal with you over what you did to her in the past. So you have to be very, very mindful as a lecturer. Not to be set up by these young lads, because anything can happen. They can come to your office and also maybe just a dizzy or something, and you just fall to the trap, and you might just lose your job. So you have to be very, very careful. Be disciplined, just like Alux just mentioned. You just have to be very, very disciplined to ensure that you don't fall into... No. It's very, very important as a lecturer. There are so many things that you have to be very, very careful. Mm-hmm. Temptations will come because as a lecturer, you see different young ladies like almost every day, every semester or every session. Because once this session is over, you get another set of students that will come in, and you see different types of them. So you have to be very, very careful. Yeah. So you have to be very careful, be godly, and ensure you pray in the morning before you leave your house.
10: Hallelujah.
2: So that you don't fall a victim of some of these
10: funny
2: daughters
10: students.
2: Of Jezebel.
1: Well, see, I mean, you say that.
8: I tell you for free, right?
1: All right.
8: There are some lecturers, quote unquote, these daughters of Jezebel can't meet because they know that this man is too disciplined.
1: Yes.
8: I won't dare show him cleavage.
1: I still feel everything lands in the lecturer's hands.
10: Yeah.
1: And we're talking about cases here where the lecturers actually seek out the abuse, right? Not all those other fantasy cases. But away from that, let's go to the last story on my table. Well, there's still so much, but I think this might be the last one. We saw Pastor Tunde Ayeni giving advice to us unmarried folk. He's saying, marrying the person you love makes you a slave to them. Don't marry the person you love. Instead, love the person you marry. Yeah, you want to see?
8: Because I hear some things. I would like to see your face. So, I don't know if I can take you seriously.
1: Let's listen to what he said.
7: That you are in love with is not a biblical. Not a biblical statement at all. I know some of you have been fighting over that. Me too, I'll keep fighting you over that. You are not supposed to marry the person you love. What is the meaning of that? One thing that will give you rest is the choice of the person you marry. If you marry a wrong person, you can never be a man of rest. You are already in prison from the first day. Most of the thing you love, you cannot maintain. Most of the thing you love, you cannot handle. By the way, let me warn you. If you marry the person you love, you already slave to that person. Because you will live all your life trying not to displease him. Because you love him. Even the...
1: So, don't marry the person you love. That's what Pastor Ian is saying.
8: I'm not married, so I want to ask Chris and
1: our older men in the house.
8: Like,
1: Patrick, Chris.
8: Is it realistic?
1: Tell us.
8: Do you love your wife?
1: Are you meant to love your wife, or are you meant to
2: all these motivational speakers?
10: They call them motivational speakers.
2: Because I don't understand the whole essence of it. It's all about love. You understand?
1: Mm-hmm.
2: Love your wife. Love who you marry. Mm-hmm. That's the major thing. When there is love, first of all. Because I saw a post of a young lady very early this morning at about 4 a.m. She was talking about how, she said, don't love for money. He said, don't marry for money, marry for love. She said, because the reason why she's saying it, because she saw how her dad taking good care of her mom, even at her old age. So I think her mom is a bit sick.
1: Mm-hmm.
2: Then her dad had a kind of like maybe leg pain or something. And the dad was taking good care of the mom even at old age. The love is still there. You understand? So don't love don't marry for money, marry for love. So I don't know what the motivational speaker is talking about, but the essence of getting married, it's for love. Because if you don't marry for love, at the end of the day, it might just fade out and all that. Yeah. So marry your best friend, marry the woman you love.
10: And you know, it's also funny that he's a pastor. Yeah. It's funny that he's a pastor because even the Bible he preaches with says to love your wife as Christ loved the church.
1: Okay, no, that's not really what he was saying. His angle was, you shouldn't be infatuated or overly in love with the person
8: what's
1: you marry.
8: What's overly in love?
10: Exactly. What does that mean?
1: No. Where maybe you're afraid to hurt their feelings by, you know, asking questions or correcting.
8: That's not love. See, first of all, right, I'm of the opinion that marriage is something you learn on a godly, like no matter the amount of books you read on marriage or the motivational speech you hear on marriage, it's something you still have to experience and learn on the job. Like my mother always told you never graduate from the institution of marriage. Oh yes, so it's something you'd learn, and a lot of times this advice can get overwhelming because like sometimes you hear sleep it out a day, don't sleep it out. It can get really overwhelming, especially with marriage, right?
7: When it comes to all this marriage stuff, relationship stuff, it differs. What works for me may not work for you.
1: Okay.
7: What works for 10 of us may not work for the 11th person. So it differs, and again, when you talk about love and marriage, it is love that even drives or that gives birth to getting married. If there's no love in the first place, so how do you get married? So all those kind of preaching or talk, okay, I mean, kind of going ask.
8: I mean, I like the concept of love. Well, I like the concept of loving the person you're with. Yeah, I can't like why. Yeah, I'm on love.
1: Alright, please. You can leave your reactions 090-4436-2225. That's our WhatsApp number and also our call number. You can just have that down there. Lastly, there's a clip going online. Beating up a man. Apparently, he was allegedly touching a 10-year-old in a swimming pool area, and you know, he's getting pieced up real bad. And I want to talk about self-control for men. And I would like to tell you to practice different let's say exercises to build self-control. Is it delayed gratification? Because I feel self-control is a very strong it's a very strong tool that would help every man. We're seeing here now, only God knows how it went down, but apparently this man tried to touch an underage child. And I feel that came because of a lack of self-control, right? So as a man, you have to practice self-control, man. That's just pretty much it. There's also the jungle justice that's happening in this video, which is something that we tend not to see how he's getting whipped, man. Yeah, he's getting whipped. He's getting whipped, man. And I believe, rightly so. But at the same time, let's practice self-control. All right. So that is what I have on my table. I have here Trump. Every public school in America is now on notice if they tell a child they are trapped in the wrong body. Finally, the fight against this bizarre thought process, which was the gender reaffirming or gender affirming classes, or what did they even call it? Yeah, that's what they call it, gender affirmation. You wake up one day, your little son comes to tell you he's a girl.
7: He's a girl, yeah.
1: And you as a parent, if you refuse gender-affirming care and treatment and all that, you would face sanctions in some states, some crazy left-wing states. Right, so Trump is putting a reverse to all of that. One of the people that were hard hit by this whole ideology were the athletes. The female athletes now felt they couldn't compete in their own sports because you had men who just go under the knife and think that they are a woman now and compete in female sports. So we saw a lot of crazy ideas come from this trans. There's a word I'm
12: transgender.
1: The actual mental. I'll think about it, but Matthew, you want to say something?
8: It just reminded me of a report that was done by Henrietta Momodu, how she's saying a lot of foreign countries and foreign international bodies are now interested in sexual education of Nigerian children, and a lot of civil societies here in Nigeria that are raising concerns that why are they so interested in the sexuality of Nigerian children? Why are they so interested? And this story just reminded me of that report, and I'm like, whoa, I'm putting two and two together. I'm like, this is getting really serious. Mm-hmm. It is.
7: Trust me, so this is civil society and some of these people, they want to key into it because they would have accepted some gratifications in dollars.
8: A lot of Nigerians left Nigeria in the guise of I can call names off my fingers right now.
1: On that side, it's
7: used to be legal.
1: Yes.
7: Let's not, because Trump has said he does not know.
1: However, the word I was looking for is gender dysphoria.
7: Oh, okay.
1: That's when that's the official psychological term for it, when someone feels as though the gender that they are is not what they're meant to be. And it's a very strange strange way of thinking. But here is
13: every public school in America is now on notice that if they tell a child that they're trapped in the wrong body, they are committing child abuse. And as we remove the far left extremism from the classroom, we're taking historic action to ensure that every child in America has access to a first class education. The United States spends more money on education than any other country in the world by double. And our results should be better than they are. I would look at lists where we're rated out of the 40 top nations, we're rated number 38, 30. Every public school in America is now on notice that if they tell a child that they're trapped, they are committing child abuse.
1: Yeah, so you heard Trump. Yeah. Committing child abuse, if you tell a child.
8: How does that even make sense? A child who cannot think for himself.
1: Some of them go ahead to tell the child.
8: How does that make any sense?
1: They,
8: a child who do not have the ability to think for himself under the supervision of his or her parents, and you're telling the child you're trapped in the wrong body. Like, how dare you?
1: These are the fears of wanting to japa. Let me just put it plainly.
7: And again, these are statements as have been made by Donald Trump. Are things that people just listen to and hear and see, and they're like, man, Trump is the real MVP.
1: Mm-hmm.
7: Because when he came with he just made a female. And yeah. I mean the whole world. And you see the UK and some parts of Europe, they kid into it. Trust me, this again, countries will want to kid into it.
8: And Trump wrote at the back of this during the elections that, you know what, I'm that guy. I'm not, you're a man, you're a man, you're a woman, you're a woman. And
1: hey. Now that's a completely different line. That's the thing.
8: It's same course, different faculty, different department. It's same faculty, different department. Hey, bro, what is it? Potato, potato, tomato, tomato. It's the same thing. Just tired.
1: Just one is more. One is more acceptable than the other.
8: No man is acceptable.
1: You can't tell a child that is 11-year-old to start taking. That's pushing it. But somebody that has just emotional feelings for the other gender, that's seemingly,
8: I think the papers are waiting for us, right?
1: Yeah, let's move to the papers, right?
8: Let's move to the papers. Thank
1: all right.
8: You
2: guys, actually one wind that happened in the US where some planes were flying off and all that.
1: Italian planes were flipped by winds. And I'm wondering, this must be heavy winds to flip planes.
8: Yeah.
1: That was a scary one there. That was a scary one. All right, so if you're just joining us, welcome. 0904-436-2225. Those are the numbers. Have that down. We are switching gears to the newspapers. Good morning.
14: Good morning, my neighbors! Yes!
1: Good morning. I
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0: the pressure. All right.
1: I look what's
0: happening.
1: I'm back on air.
0: I'm back on air.
1: I look what's happening.
0: I think Martha, the Alux.
2: Who's that?
0: No, that's not me. All right, let's get into it. We are about to get into the newspaper review. We're starting off with our very own newspaper. The Nigerian Observer is in the building.
1: All right, let's go and look at the Nigerian Observer of today. And we have this very good article that you can go read up on the Nigerian Observer. We have Senator Adams Oshomole tribute to quintessential patriots. You can find that from the Nigerian Observer. And it says, like Shakespeare, Julius Caesar, it is apt to say that Senator Adams Oshomole is one of the people who, by dint of divine grace and hard work, he came, he saw, he conquered in classical Latin, Vini, Vidi, Vici. You can find that from the Nigerian Observer. You can read that up. You can read that up from the Nigerian Observer. And it's very, very, it's a very huge article you can read out there. And we have more. We have a perspective on Mondo Pueblo's inclusive governance in Edo State. You can also read that up from the Nigerian Observer. It says, we, the Edolites, should count ourselves lucky to have always had dynamic and committed administrators at the helm of the affairs of our state. The trend dates back to the creation of the defunct Benue State through the era of various military regimes to the present times. It is uncommon good fortune, and the state has had great leaders in the mode of late generals David Ejo and Samuel Bamudia in the era of military regimes, and selfless, dynamic elected leaders such as Professor Ambrose Ali in the Second Republic through a comrade Adams Oshomole in the ongoing Fourth Republic. You can read that up. And barely 2 years of the taking over the mantle of leadership, Governor Mondo Pueblo is already making tangible marks as the great leader. Rapidly, he has been charting an amazing developmental trajectory that shows the zeal of visionary young man driven by a present sense of mission. You can as well read that up from the Nigerian Observer of today. And we have other stories of Pueblo Science, Edo Assembly funds, management, judiciary autonomy bills into law. And that it's another great story you can find from the Nigerian Observer of today. It says, Pueblo Science, Edo Assembly funds, management, judiciary autonomy bill. It's another article you can find from the Nigerian Observer of this morning. And let's quickly look at all the great stories here. Okay, let's go back to that story. It said Edo State Governor Senator Mondo Pueblo has signed the Edo House of Assembly Funds Management Bill 2023 and the State Judiciary Financial Autonomy 2023 Amendment Bill into law. And he said the governor signed the bill on Monday at the Government House, Benin City, while receiving the Speaker of the Edo State House of Assembly, Prince Yekini Idiaye. He commended the lawmakers for the swift passage of the legislation, saying he was pleased that the issue had been resolved. He said, I'm delighted because this has become like a controversial law. I must confess to you, Pueblo said. He said the three arms of government, the executive, legislative, and judiciary, had distinct responsibilities and should operate within their constitutional mandates. And let's move to other great story you can find from the Nigerian Observer. Edo trains teachers on digital innovation, AI, modern teaching methods. Edo trains teachers on digital innovation, AI, modern teaching methods. The Edo State Government has commenced trainer programs to equip vocational and technical teachers with modern skills, digital technologies, and innovative teaching methods. Yeah. The program organized by the Edo State Ministry of Education under the leadership of the Commissioner for Education, Dr. Washington Nosifo, is aimed at strengthening teachers' capacity and preparing them for the changing demands of education in the digital age.
0: Yeah, support it.
1: And the boat sailed through despite the troubled waters. It's another article you can find from the Nigerian Observer of today. And Opaibolo assures sustainable funding for road projects. And let's quickly look at that story. Edo State Governor Senator Monu Opaibolo has assured that his administration will continue to fund and support contractors handling road projects across the state to ensure significant progress before Christmas. Governor Opaibolo, who gave the assurance on Monday after inspecting ongoing work on the Arua-Uromi-Agbo Road project in Esan, northeast local government area of Edo State, said the project were progressing despite the challenges posed by the rainy season. And that's the governor speaking there yesterday. And we have other great stories. We have the last set of stories here. It said Edo State House of Assembly reverses Abubakar's resignation, impeaches former speaker. Let's quickly look at that story. The Edo State House of Assembly has rejected the purported resignation of its former speaker, Right Honorable Blessing Abubakar, and instead resolved that he be impeached from office. The decision was taken during plenary in Benin City after the majority leader, Honorable Ojezele Osezua, Sunday moved a motion seeking the substitute Abubakar's reported resignation with impeachment. Osezua argued that the alleged resignation letter was not formally received or considered by the House, adding that the process did not conform with established parliamentary procedures. And lastly, we have accused charged newly promoted in God's vineyard to guide, protect, and lead the flocks rightly. And that's what you can take from the Nigerian Observer of this morning.
0: All right. And we have other papers here. We have the Punch newspaper. Terrorists using dead person's account. Crowdfunding. And this is what the NFIU is saying. That's the Nigeria Financial Intelligence Unit. U.S. steps up military training for Nigerian troops. I love it. Let's see more into that story right there. The United States forces have commenced training for Nigeria troops in unmanned aircraft systems, combat casualty care, and other military skills as part of efforts to strengthen security cooperation between both countries. The training was conducted at an operating location in Bauchi State and formed part of the broader U.S. Nigeria Security Cooperation Mission aimed at enhancing military capabilities, readiness, and long-term partner capacity. All right, if you want to read more about that, you can head to the Punch newspaper. Other headlines here. Awujale, ruling house sues Ogun kingmakers. Ruling house sues Ogun kingmakers. We also have here Obi Amichi, Duke Defer over insecurity and subsidy. We did hear just a little bit of the conference, but the issue of fuel, of subsidy, state police, elections dominated discussions at the 66th Annual General Conference of the Nigeria Bar Association held in Port Harcourt, Rivers State on Monday, leading to a clash among presidential candidates in the 2027 general elections. You can read more about that in the Punch newspaper. We're still looking at the different headlines through. We also have here the Ark Auditorium has 109,000 seats, 126 escalators, and 29 elevators, says Oyedepo. Wow. Such, what do you even call that? That's a colosseum?
2: Interesting.
0: Interesting.
2: Yeah.
0: Umahi to inspect Biniasaba Road over the Western Gridlock. Yes.
2: That's like,
0: is he going to reach there through helicopter?
2: Of course. I mean, he can.
0: Yeah, he has to.
2: He cannot pass it through the Benin, Auchi, Okene, Abuja Road. No, mm-hmm. He cannot. He will definitely fly.
0: That's,
2: it is you and I that will still suffer it. And he will not.
0: No. Come on now. I think I want to be optimistic about that.
2: No. I he's coming today. Honestly, yeah. I think that will be the this will be the beginning to the end of the bad roads in that Benin Asaba Road axis. Honestly, yeah, speaking, I think I want to be very optimistic. I don't want to see it like he's coming just to, because I mean this the whole thing has gone viral. The president, everybody's aware.
0: Yeah,
2: so if he still comes and the problem persists, then I mean he should be asking questions.
0: Yeah, more questions need to be asked about that. All right, so we have remember we have that Africa Plus Partners Ltd. Remember you asked the name of the question earlier.
2: Yeah, you did. Africa Plus.
0: So only God knows what they're doing.
2: They are not plusing anything.
0: They're not plusing anything. They're minusing people's businesses.
2: They're minusing everything.
0: Let's see more headlines here. NDLEA arrests 5 suspects destroying cannabis farms in Edo. We also have a mob lynches
2: maybe because we are called them out yesterday. So they have to
3: I really want to say the way NLA they are casting guys these days.
0: It's fast.
3: From cocaine to cannabis, it's crazy.
2: You catch them all because it's too much.
0: What I feel is
2: doing a lot of damage.
0: They might be
2: a lot of damage. Honestly,
0: I feel they might be converting some criminals or maybe taking some classes from criminals so they know how criminals think, because it's ridiculous that you tell me someone would dissolve cocaine inside their shirts.
2: It's not about you find them. AJ.
0: What's it about?
2: It's not about catching them. The thing is,
0: what happens?
2: The people involved in drug dealings and drug intakes or drug abuse, it is way too much. So that is why every day in the news, on paper, on TV, on radio, you see that, NDLEA. So that is why.
0: If we didn't have a teeming drug problem or a drug crisis, we wouldn't be hearing these types of.
2: Exactly.
0: So that means you believe that even as we're having these catches, there are still more people that haven't been.
2: Just too many. You and I have been talking about Ihama every day here. Today, still go there, you still see them there now. Just there everywhere. I've said it on this platform some time ago that virtually, I stand to be corrected on that. I don't think there's any community in Edo State
0: that
2: you don't have one person selling drugs. It's too much.
0: Moving away, we have here mob lynches 2 suspected thieves in Niger. You know, we've constantly talked about jungle justice and mob violence. So this is a bad one. However, don't be caught stealing or don't steal in the first place. Stealing is a crime. Come on. Especially right now, you don't want to be a thief in 2026. It's not the right time to steal.
3: You go single.
0: Discover one talent or the other. So we have here Mobad. Group urges Lagos CP to replace investigation team Mobad.
2: VDM is trying to bring back that case. And I listened to the father's interview yesterday. It was so sad how that guy was.
0: I wanted to say something. I know that people who say, they are tired of the conversation, but I would like to say,
2: we can't be tired of it. Tupac died in 1996.
0: It was just this year,
2: 30 years after.

0: Altman, welcome.
1: Welcome to Dangote to the Holy Market Day. Today happen to be my town market day, social market day. Yes, for your first tourist man, yes, take control. My border, nothing like take control. It's very, very necessary for somebody to control the situation. Control your action. So whatever your action you take, whether good or bad, you must sure have a proportion of the result of it. Because bring that the maybe the message of still control, I think bring that in 5 days. You say that if somebody does not have to control his electricity, which has to work, so what that won't be able to say. It's very good to have to control, mostly in maybe at the backup station, you have to control your state. Any action you want to take. I said, my meter work in community, though. So thank God for that. But I want him to reach our route. We will not fly you. We will not just fly around from Lake Abuja land to the airport. Let him reach the route. I say what I enjoy, what I enjoy on that road as well. We should reach our route because that's what it's meant for me and all of them. All the ministers, all the governors. This road was meant for all of us. Not only they are flying on air, don't know what they are suffering for all these bad rules. So I want to minister of war, they want to reach this road from Abuja, that to be we have a escort, they will only on the way. Let me see what you are passing through on this road. Finally, I want to say thank you for our Edokwins. They did great you today. And 7-0. I think this is what Champions League. I think this is time for Edokwins to reach it up. Thank you, kudos.
0: All right, thank you, and have a wonderful day as well. 0904436-2225. You can call us up. You can also leave a message on our WhatsApp. Let's see who's on the phone lines. Hello, welcome.
2: This is Rav, the Oracle.
0: All right.
2: Baba, I don't know.
0: Yeah.
2: I think I support you for that matter. The relationship. Relationship is not a personal matter. This one can they advise you. You know what they do you for asshole. Every marriage gets new challenges when it is follow up. Now, wisdom. Wisdom comes from God. Knowledge is not book it is. So wisdom, that's what you use to separate wrong from right. Because they'll say in their wisdom, they don't say in their knowledge. Because wisdom comes from God. So if your man is not working, with me, either the man lacks wisdom, or the woman lacks wisdom. And the Bible says both of them should go and seek wisdom and use it, because wisdom is the most principal things. Apart from one another, so say at the good Bible. Now so indeed. So this one, the good one, this one, I beg, keep it to yourself, I beg. Now this one, they disturb us for years. Tell us what you guys, you can't wait to go put food on my table. Now I hear, now this one, the good one matter. Coming back to road, I beg, honorable to some of you, where will you? We trust you. Even when people who say they went to school, they have a legal law set, they have degree, they have law, but we say no, we don't want you. They want to call say no. In their wisdom, they say no. It is not we brought you. This is that way to take the visibility study. Take the topography of those states. Erosion, one finishes. If in a month you want to recover, you use your eight years to recover, not the 8 years of your former government, you will not be able to feel it. You are doing anything. If in a month you want to recover, play water the entire ramp. Destroy it, not what they go there. When I go Calabar, I see how this they walk for there. See how they take, I mean, they don't have a vehicle. I don't come and say they walk. I beg, Daddy. You are very intelligent. You have no leg. You have this boy, in fact. You know, I'm so in politics. Forgot what you matter. I beg. Come back to Abbe Baku. Honorable to Abbe Baku. He come to bed and to bed. We know what he said to you then, when you were campaigning, that there was a fire trouble, say you have developed a number. After they have taken work, we

0: passée, sachant l'attitude, sans sachant tout si. He said it is being removed, not less than to test of the majority. Not that resolution. I hear the court correct now. Not that in the no, because you don't say make it desire. He said it should be removed, but not less than to test. That is the reason now, why is the reason now into? Because I'm a very smart.
1: Yeah, that's long. You can't say we didn't let you talk this time. All right. More messages coming in on WhatsApp 0904436 2225. I see some reactions here as well. It says, good morning, EBS Morning Drive crew. I want to use this medium to draw the attention of the chairman of Oedo Local Government Area, Honorable Gabriel Iduresi. To the deplorable state of Ugbo Village Road. I refuse to call what was done on that road a repair because the road is already deteriorating in some parts, in some sections, and it's becoming worse than it was before the work was carried out. A portion of the road from the gate of the primary school in the to the gate of the health center was dug up and abandoned. They moved further down, dug another portion, and it was abandoned. You know, whenever it rains, those portions become waterlogged, making the situation very difficult to use. The same situation is now playing out in Akinzua Junction on Airport Road. It is now being fixed. It's now recorded that the chairman fixed Ubo Village, quote-unquote, and Akinzua Junction. But the reality is, on the ground, that these roads are bad. We don't want this to become another case where the government gets credit for a project that was poorly executed while residents are left to suffer. Or was it because of election that the roads decided to be fixed? And that's Honorable Gabriel Iduse Honorable Gabriel Iduse should return to these roads and ensure that a proper and lasting job is done. One thing I'd like to say is that he is not wrong at all. That Ugbo Road, unfortunately, because of how bad the roads are and how narrow.
2: Again, the narrowness of the road is. These roads, you know, where they were done in the past, I think it's because there are no drainage system on those roads on both sides. I'm not sure the gutters are on those roads. Maybe that's why it keeps deteriorating.
1: The drainage systems are not good. They're gutters, but they're not very good.
2: They're not deep and not wide. A lot of economic activities goes on that road, on that axis.
1: There's one just by the petrol station. There's a huge opening on the road, which has caused a very horrible car crash last month, where two cars just collided into each other because of the deep hole that is beginning to appear on the road. It's sad, and I hope the attention of that move gets reached. Oh, you're welcome.
3: Good morning for studio.
1: Good morning.
2: Good morning.
1: What's your name? Where are you calling us from, sir?
3: My name is Godfrey, calling from Idomina, close to your studio there.
2: Okay.
3: This is this of David Umai. When I'm watching the man in Arise Television and Channel, if he's flagging off a road construction in the part of the north. You see, they might be waiting to see us for this side of the country. You cannot tell people other region want to come, give their road to construction company to construct. You do know the cost of material nowadays. They are just joking. Look, some of them said it there. All these coastal roads, when there is existing road, which is very bad for citizens to use, I don't know the kind of man all those cavalry that get. He's just joking. Let it come to Benin today, and let it come and tell the people how he's going to give this road to construction company, consensus company. That is not going to be possible, because when you look at the material, the amount of today, how many years that are going to get low? Those people know their work, they want to get the profit. They are just like a developers. But when the developer develops the house, they will use material, they will use money by fish, they will get double of it. Because they don't come and do that road too. They look at it. There's no limit to do. They are stupid. That's why they are bad on it. Let them not play with us. Let the Umar not play with us. You know, not just to play politics. Let it do what is right for us. That's my take this morning. Thank you.
1: Thank you for that. You can also leave your reactions as well. 0904-436-2225. How many Chelsea fans in the house? I think the only Chelsea fan has left. I think
4: myself, Chris. And,
1: okay, you as well. Yeah, it's like you won your match yesterday.
4: Yeah, we did 3-2.
1: 3-2.
4: Yeah,
1: it's a nice one. So Chelsea is in good spirits.
4: Starting well.
1: Yeah, starting well.
4: Yeah.
1: Hello, welcome to the show. What's your name? Where are you calling us from?
3: Good morning. My name is Johnson from Ayers.
4: Good morning.

cultural aspect that is becoming a serious thing on campus. I think it is more because there are more younger lecturers now than it was those days when we were school. But pastor, instead of marrying, you know, I don't know where this kind of message is coming from. How do you marry somebody you don't love? What you love, you cherish it. That is, all you

0: thank you for your reactions there, and you're not wrong. 09044362225. I see your calls. Who's on the line?
1: Hello. Good morning, sir.
0: Good morning to you, sir. What's your name and where are you calling us from?
1: It's Pastor Raphael Tagbe from Benin.
0: Welcome, Pastor.
1: God bless you, sir. First time caller, I want to react to some of the story you read for us this morning. God bless you.
0: First time caller.
1: Our pastor, I want to join my brother with that brother there who said he's a motivational speaker.
0: Mm-hmm.
1: Who said, married somebody, not somebody you married, but don't marry somebody you know, just as the story goes. I want to say, is there any way you can marry somebody you don't love in the first instance? You marry somebody, it is the love that attracted to someone. Even in the scripture, the Bible says when God created Eve, when the Adam woke up, he saw Eve and he cherished her. He loved, the wife. It is that love who brought you to your wife, attracted you to your partner, that you should sustain. The Bible says, love your wife. It is the first love that brought you together. So let that love continue. So you know, these are the things we are experiencing in our ecclesiastic world. When we begin to see men of God preaching here and preaching there, sometimes contradicting the word of God. That is for that. So in the other area of our state of Azombe, I think it's hard time for them that honorable people there to look inward and look for somebody to come and deliver that heart from this reckoning and struggle for power. For some years now, you are journalist, for some years now, sir, that house has been, just like that. No speaker, no single speaker comes aboard for eternal and remain throughout that tenor. It has been, impeachment upon impeachment right from time now. They have been fighting over, and the one there now shouldn't believe that he has come to power and he will be the one to lead there as a speaker too. Before tomorrow, before this administration will end, another person will still come aboard and impeach him. So it is not about power. They should know that something is already happening there. They should know for somebody will come and pray for them and deliver the house. They should also learn from other speakers, other house of assembly in other neighboring states. There are some house of assembly all through the time we hear peace. They remain together, they do their businesses and live there. But our own, they are fighting for power, leaving what brought them there. That they should administer for the people and leave that behind and doing a struggle for power here and there. Being speaker to the, you remember TV, remember the other one who came before TV and all the rest of them. And this one, not again, they should face the work that brought them to power. Not struggle to say we impeach, he resign. So that's what I want to say. They should know that something is already happening there. They should pray for their self, pray for deliverance, so that we have peaceful in house of assembly in Edo State here. Thank you, sir.
0: All right. Thank you.
2: Well said.
0: All right. We have your reactions coming in still. 09044362225. More calls. Hello. Welcome.
3: Good morning.
0: Good morning. Welcome to the show.
3: Yes, this is Mr. Ode. I'm calling from Hollywood Access.
0: Welcome, sir.
3: Yes, there are some decisions in life that are actually very, very, tough, but they are necessary to take. We're talking about this outright ban on sachet alcohol, peddlers, or those who hawk sachet alcohol. I fully support it. Even though I also know that it's going to, discourage, not discourage this time, so to make some individuals who earn from it, to lose their job. But it's very, very necessary. I can recall, those days when we were growing up, we'd be handed, a little token to go and get, call it in KG, in southeast part of this country. We call it in KG, that is quarter bottle. All those Google level that time, elderly people will send us. you know, this kind of drink these days, we are, you know, completely restricted to people who are older in age, these elderly men. But today you see young children, because it is readily available for them to get at, you know, just 200 naira. You see some individuals, children, you know, taking like 10 sachets in a day. That's about 2,000. So if federal government, you know, deems it fit today, you know, to enforce that outside ban, talking about enough that this time, it's a welcome development, because it will also help in checking some of these excesses of these children. You understand? I know it will. It will definitely, you know, make some individuals to lose their job. Like myself, I have the wife of my, the friend of my wife. Then, you know, she hawks this. Of course, she's a widow anyway. She hawks this sachet drinks. To she gives supplies to these kiosks. That's what she does. You know, to take care of her five children. Yeah. But some decisions, like I said earlier, is very, very tough, and they have to be, you know, taken. It will be a very welcome development if they ban it outrightly. Okay, looking at, you know, the other areas, talking about how it destroys our youth and children going into, you know, drinking excessively. That's just my take this morning. Thank you.
0: All right, thank you. So he's of the opinion that sachet alcohol should be banned. And, all right, 0904436 2225. You can have more reactions coming. Let's see who's on the phone now. Hello, welcome.
2: Hello, good morning.
0: Good morning. It's a bit noisy where you are. Where are you?
2: Yeah. I'm from Better State. I'm calling from Kenya.
0: All right. Welcome.
4: Okay. Good morning.
0: Good morning.
2: Yeah. Thank God for everything. What I want to say is that about the ignorance people are talking, they are so powerful, and thank you for the enlightenment. Thank God that some of us don't know what is really happening in the society. But by this nation, thank God they are hearing from you people. And you say this very remind, I could have said before we come to this side, the masses should just hand the round table and protest against it. You should not use plane, you should not use helicopter. Let us pass through that route so that we know the time we reach down there to the issue. And apart from that one too, the man who says he loves your wife or you should not love the woman you marry. But what can I say? The person who you go marry, make you love her with your heart and with your spirit and your body. Everything both of you have, look on our love on ourselves. But this one is called the sentence on air. It is the figures. So, now looking at you, so my brother, some people will report me sleep the masses. Again, look inside to the corrective area for us to talk more. Looking at the pastor or the man of God said, if you want to, we should condemn it. It's a wrong thing. In the beginning, it's never the truth. In the beginning, love your neighbor as you love yourself. Thank you.

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1: Hello, good morning.
2: Hello, good morning.
0: Welcome to the show. Hello, what's your name? Where are you calling us from?
2: Omage is the name. I'm calling from Southern Gida Ora.
0: Omage, always nice to hear from you.
1: Not long time.
2: Thank you. Long time, actually.
1: Yeah.
2: You see, I want to talk about the trending news of Shoei and Amechi's debate.
0: All right.
2: You see, Shoei is a presidential candidate. Now, he's not actually behaving like somebody who's prepared to rule the country of 250 million. Now, the way he speaks, how can he be a president that will be able to control this number of people? So he's not so matured. If he not in the next election coming up next year, if he managed to get just 500 votes, I think he has tried. Because to me, personally, he's not matured enough. Mm. That's one. I just want, the second one, I want to commend the U.S. for training our members of our armed forces on unmanned aircraft. I think this will go a long way to curb our security threats in this very country. So thank you very much.
0: All right. Thank you, Omage, for that. Right. I believe that is the end. Let's see if one call can... All right. It came in. I didn't say if one call can just fly in right now. I think we'll take that one. Let's take it. Hello. Welcome. You're the last caller for today.
1: Hello. Good morning. Hello.
0: Oh, dear. We can't hear it. We can't hear it. The gods have spoken. That's the end of the show. Thank you so much for being with us from the beginning of the show till now. And we do this every morning. It's 7 a.m. And of course, till now. Thank you for being here with us. And have a wonderful rest of your day.
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7: My people, I salute una. The voice we na dey listen to, na voice of Chief Iyabiye Taishe. The name we be say, Ide King Yamayama for inside body. Iyabiye Taishe name, na name we be say, if sickness here, sickness dey run. That is why we do always dey advise una, make una take care of na body. May God make his team take care of us. So that the sickness we be say no go get solution, may God no let us see that kind of sickness. The challenges we will go get, we be say, Yabiye Taishe no go fit solve. May God make you no let us get that kind of challenges. Because challenges is for human being. Then the ability of human being to confront that challenges, now it will make you a man or a woman. That is why we do always pray. May God make you no give us challenges we go overpower Yabiye Taishe. Because na God na get power. Nobody will be say get power pass God. And God na in they send human being to take the assist other human being. God no go come down come help us. Now human being like us na he go send say make he come go help these people will be say then they suffer for one disease or the other. And may God no let us enter 419 hand. I tell you now, say 419 full outside now. Some go claim say them be Yabiye agent. Yabiye no get agent to add. They always tell you now. Anyway, when I won't go see Yabiye, make una make sure say na your office go na go. And make una make sure say na hold my number. Na they call me. Yabiye day for area street by Sapomba Road. 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I repeat, 080-3410-2250. And all those people will be said and see they patronize una when they go to tell say they do test for una. Free test. All those people that they carry machine, they worker, they are most of them they are 419. Make una they very, very careful. May they not tell una waiting you know they inside una body. Make una they very, very careful. And all those people again, those harbor practitioner day, where we say they are own na social trade fair that they organize. Make una they very careful with them. Most of them na 419. They take that trade fair. They dupe people. We don't hear a lot of complaint for all those people. Be say that they do those ABBA trade fair now. Me, they could not they very careful with them. May they no come play una. Because when they play una finish now, they begin they call Yabie. Ah, Yabie, we don't go here, we don't go here. They don't collect my money. This one don't work. They don't do this one. They play me. All those things, I don't want to hear that complaint. That is why they use this median. They tell una say, if you get any yama yama, you get as your body, they do you. Use that opportunity now. Come see Chief Yabie Taishi. May you know carry sickness. They walk up and down. Because sickness is our worst enemy. Sickness, no, they want Moku get long life. Sickness, no, they want Moku stay healthy. So you will not go give him chance. So as you not give him chance, the sickness go wrong, come off inside your body. And don't be discouraged. Don't allow person where we say it go cause problem for you. Where we say that it cause your problem for you. Now it go still they discourage you. No allow that for your life. You won't succeed for life. Don't give room for discouragement. Anywhere where you want to go, take care. May you pray to God. May God direct you to the right place. You be person where we say you get inching all over the body. You get stomach noisy. You get severe waist pain. For you to trek from one pole to another, now another, the problem for you. You call the experience stiffness of the leg, pain inside the bone, pain inside the leg. If something even drop for ground for you to pick up, if you want peace myself, now problem for you to peace. You call the peace more small, the peace no go come outside. You call the experience obstruction of your urine. You call the experience pain when you want to urinate. All these things now problem where we say no supposed to dance our body. If you don't get up, may you call see Chief Yabie Taishi. The name where it be say in the king Yamayama for inside body. You will be get headache. You get internal heat, something they work out for inside your body like saying I want, yeah, be a day for area street by Sapomba Road. 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
2: 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We've got to go. 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
1: my
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0: right, my people, good morning this morning. Baka the Salah to Muslim brothers. And of course, to all, everybody, Muslim brothers. Oh, I forget to add sisters, Jonah. My God, correct me just now. Say, I will say, Baka the Salah to. Is this Salah now? Kola now? Anna, Baka the Salah, just put it that way now. To all our Muslim brothers, all our Muslim people, and those when they do, those are Muslim brothers, we see with Jonah to celebrate the feast of Prophet Muhammad, the birthday of Prophet Muhammad. So I want to say we wish all of now well. The teachings of the Prophet, the Holy Prophet, teach a lot of things, simplicity, to love, and to know how to stay with people. We want to wish now well as now celebrate. Of course, Honorable Eric Sinosaro from the 01 of Kubaha local government also they wish our Muslim brothers happy Salah to our Muslim brothers, sisters, and family. And wish now well, say the whole area for in council would be very, very safe. And wish now the best. So I want to thank you so much. And the pragmatic chairman for what you do, Honorable Sino Sawaru. And to all others, when they make sure see things work out fine. Yes, now so we'll start the show this morning. Today is a holiday. And they declare today holiday. And of course, I did home alone for today to present the program. Say yes, so I did. Number one thing about our work, duty calls. No matter how you be, you must report for duty to do your work and not get a CB pass. So we say welcome to our program for today. So far so good. We don't come, and we will continue our work as it be. Ngozi not there today. Of course, our road safety mama in our city there today. But trust we do our work. I still want to give thanks to the Edo State Security Corps for what they do. I thank them so well that they try. It will not be our own successes. For not today, hear the matter that they try well. From Edo North to Edo Central to Edo South, that they try well to make sure see things work out fine. So we thank our Edo Security Corps from the Deputy Corps Commander down to Chief Uso. The operational head, and of course Godin Obazagbo, aka Daddy Godin. Yes, they try well, make sure see our security call will work out well. Before we start to the choke mouth of security matter and other things, we can play some reports when my brother Friday Motor the weekly roundup for August when he do some success for the crime matter when he break through. Make we hear some. I take catch a lot of people when do many bad for this few period. Then we'll come back to go talk some more. Friday, where you day? Okay, I been quickly tell us how the worker be when you worker for the security work. Make we hear you.
1: The Edo State Police Command says it is deploying intelligence-led policing, mobile patrol, and stronger collaboration with sister security agencies to curb criminal activities and protect residents. Briefing journalists in Benin City, the Commissioner of Police, Patrick Dow, said the command had recorded breakthroughs in the fight against cultism, kidnapping, armed robbery, sexual offenses, and vandalism.
2: When I reported, I stated clearly that my drive and objective is to improve on the existing architecture that was on ground and that we will fine-tune it and make it even better. As a testament to that drive, we are equally committed to deepening inter-command and inter-state collaboration.
1: Personnel of the Edo State Security Corps have also recorded fresh arrests. At Upper Mission Extension in Benin City, two men were arrested for allegedly vandalizing an uncompleted building and stealing electrical wires and other materials. The suspects, 22-year-old Balewa Nasru and Bello Suleiman, were apprehended by personnel of the Adoawa Sector Command.
3: This trend of people vandalizing houses is getting out of hand. That somebody will just go to complete building under construction, remove the whole wire, like this suspect now, he went to Adwoa, a whole duplex, removed the whole wire. Can just imagine.
1: In another operation in the Adwoa area, the Edo State Security Corps apprehended a 29-year-old man identified as Godfrey, who was reportedly found inside an uncompleted building. According to security personnel, the suspect allegedly admitted staying in the building and engaging in sexual activities with other adults.
4: Home is an atrocity that have to do with gay. Are you aware that Nigeria forbid it?
5: I don't know.
4: Are you enjoying it? With who? Okay, who owns this friend? Do you know what he uses it for? Why do you have, why is this on your possession?
1: The latest arrest highlights continued efforts by security agencies to curb criminal activities as authorities intensify surveillance and intelligence gathering across Edo states. Those were some of the crime reports that made headlines during the week. Friday.

We want to say thank you to Friday for that matter. Thank you so much for that, Waka. We appreciate you now so well. Yes, you see the Waka, where some human being just enter duplex. You remove all the wire when inside the duplex. I think it's not good now. That's in the very, very, very, very bad thing. Very, very, please don't suffer. Maybe some don't borrow money, take, go put wire for house. You go vandalize them. And we say thank you to Daddy Godin, Obazagbon, Chief Uso, Deputy Corps Commander. We say thank you so much for what you had to do for security matter. And I do well, very well. So, quickly, make a drink water. We'll come back. Go on, start the answer on our call.

Okay, yes. I've been one choke for small paper before, but I don't drink small water, so I'm ready to come now. Okay, yes, the time don't go 19 minutes past 9, and now here we will open the phone lines for our people to contribute on the matter and let us know. Of course, your area, security matter, IB, is not just ripe enough to lease the choke mouth, see, now so this one not do, now so this one not do. Your own side too, how you just still try to make sure you see help to protect your area. And again, and again, yes, I will see quick this, update for our people. Those where they enter those mini buses, I beg you not to be careful. I get to advise now. You know, see me and them, but no, they play at all. First time I say those mini buses people, they get at the TD. Yes, I get that information, say yes, for you see that Dunsin Junction and Ring Road, if you want to enter minibus or that area, I beg you be very careful. Particularly, like once you see get updates, say some of the buses won't get conductor, they'll be suspect because that bus now, small bus, when we see never reach for a conductor to sit down. And not talk of see you can't be get conductor for there because if you look at us, I just small minibus and you're done small, but some get conductors inside, so you be very careful as they enter, you watch very well. Then from those ones, they enter from Dunsin to Ring Road there. And I be very careful because many of them, they do is until they do many, many criminal things. Many criminal things there. I beg now, they careful. And some police officers too, as they praise them, some people, they say, CP, if they listen to me this morning, or guy Patrick Doar, and they listen this morning, some of your men, when they Sapley Road there by way that five, whatever, for start that bridge, some of them, they did there, they constitute nuisance to our society. They arrest innocent citizens. Anyhow, they just see young boy, you see your dress. No, you stop in car. Car enter area command.

0: me say sickness wey be say no go get solution, may God no let that kind of sickness come our way. The one way go get solution, may God make you no let and too tay for inside our body, and may God make you show us the direction we be say we will go, we will go solve problem, we be say if it confront our life. And the one way no go to get solution too, may God no let and no here be a place. Because I always pray for all my patients in the morning. Because now only God now get power and now be the supernatural healer. So every morning we must pray for our patients. May God heal them. All the people will be said and the sick, may God heal them. May he use his supernatural power. Make he heal all the sick, all the sick people. Over the one way they be care and the one way they hospitals. May God heal all of una. We be saying the sick. Sickness is our great enemy. We have to take our body system serious. Once you see say your body don't change, you see say your body mechanism don't they misbehave because of wrong food, because of the nature or the kind of things what we say we they dump inside our body or our lifestyle can't make us get problem. Or because of bad enemy too. Because some sickness they will be say now those bad enemies and then they afflict, they take and they afflict person. You can't see, say, you can't take medicine, the sickness no go go. You take from Mr. A, even though where prayer the answer, you go go there, your prayer no go answer. Even though where they take medicine, you go go there, where everybody they shout, say, ah, this place where this person they go, the people they shout hallelujah there, people they say praises of that person. You go go there, you go take medicine, the sickness no go go. And make sure, again, you get good faith if you won't go take medicine. Especially if you won't come here, be a place. You have to get good faith. No doubts. No the doubts. Say, ah, these people, now all of them are the same thing. Now, so talk, now they talk for radio. All of us are not the same thing. We are different. YBA is a God sent. We never change our name one day. You can't call me, may another person pick my call. Now, YBA voice, now you go here. Now, me go talk to you. We will know they play for one night. We know they do GBT. We be say some people, you go even call them, they are another person that go to pick your call. YBA no be so. If you get any challenges for inside your body, we be say don't they confront you. You be person will be say you they get severe waist pain, peppish all over your body, stomach noising, something they work out for inside your body like say na warm, something they make kulu for inside your body, you they get chest pain, your chest they pepper you, your waist they pepper you, your leg they pepper you, you go toilet like this, na so blood, or your anus they pull out, or you they experience peppish in your anus, or you they experience weakness of the body, or your mouth they bitter, your headache, you they get severe migraine all the time. All these things now problem will be say you don't supposed to inside our body. When pain too much for inside body, the soul will come out. You will come here and say the person don't die. So we don't want to make that kind of thing happen to us. That is why we always pray every morning. May God deliver all the sick, all the people will be said and the sick. If you get any challenges for inside your body, your challenges you know go ever be permanent. You must see solution to that your particular challenges will be say they confront you now. When you get up now, constitute ya be taishi. The name where sickness they hear, where sickness they run. If you get any challenges for inside your body, you will person will be say get big sore for inside your body, the sore no green healing time, or for you to trek from one pole to another, na difficult things, may you pray, may ya be heal you. Once you don't get that faith, you go see say any medicine what would they apply for you, it could work effectively for inside your body. If your body know the function the way it's supposed to function, constitute ya be taishi today. We therefore be near Asaba Expressway by Uromi Junction inside that new Lagos Motor Park for Agbo. 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Now, there our head office day. My DSM number, in case you want to talk to me, 080-3410-2250. 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
11: Hello, my listeners. My name is Baba Miracle, aka Baba Twins. 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On any matter where concern inability to produce children. 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Many health factor now feel lead to the issue of child problem between husband and wife. But I go first talk on the one way consign man. Some men not feel satisfy their woman inside room as a result of weakness where yama don't cause for inside their body. Why some men they battle with this weakness as a result of too much sugar for their body or some other serious health condition where don't affect the water where they produce for their body. 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Once again, 081-35-57-9700. And for you woman, where they find it difficult to conceive and make your oga Baba Bobo or Baba Twins as a result of yamayama infection, or you know even they see your time again as a woman and you never enter 40 years, talk less of 50 years, abi they come small small. If you come this month, next month na wahala. Abi your stomach they big like say you get belle and no be belle, or something like stone they move round for your stomach, or something they walk around your body. My sister, all these symptoms no good for woman body. Oh, abi you be woman, we go get belle today before 1 or 2 months. It go don't come down. Try make you visit me, Baba Miracle, aka Baba Twins. Abi na be couple, we don't get one, get 2 children. To get more, come be wahala. Make una come out too. I don't come with better natural medicine. Where they very good for everybody. As good for man, na so good for woman. House without children, na like feed without player. I pray say God, we don't they do one for others, go do for everybody. So if you be man, and you no feel all grand where wear as a man for your house because of weakness, we don't turn you to lazy man. Try make you visit me. Some men no they get feelings at all. Why some no even they get urge? If time reach like this, their network will just fail. My papa don't reach 97 years. He still marry young lady, and he perform in civic duty. Where? Make una no lose hope. God, we do for Sarah. We no still forget Anna. Go do na own too. My office is down Berekete for number 17, Orobo Street, back of Ego Local Government, Uselu Market, Benin City, Edo State. My phone number na 081-35-57-9700. Once again, 081-35-57-9700. My wife gather day here with me. What do you get for your fellow women?
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1: My people, I salute una. The ear when they take the listen to me, God no go let the ear get problem. The voice when they listen to na voice of Chief Iyabi Etaishi. Waiting be that your problem? Will be say you don't put hand for jaw. You don't travel because of this problem. And you don't waka waka because of this problem. But the problem, the sickness still remain the same. Sickness name be say, may you hide me, now be sickness name. If you hide sickness, sickness is ready to expose you. May you not talk, say, because say you don't visit all those 419. All those people will be say, they don't chop your money. Will be say you can't tire. May you no tire, no relax. If person they fight battle, you must fight that battle finish. Battle to finish, naim go make you a man. So no relax. No talk, say, you don't take this one, you don't take that one, the thing no Greek work well. Naim make me they pray every morning. God, do any sickness, will be say, go come here, be a please. Will be say, no go get solution. May God no let that person know where I dey. But if you don't know where I dey, you don't know, say, yes, God already assigned you to me to solve your problem. Because human being are God sent to human being. Human being, God no go come down, come help you. Now human be na go send say make he come take help you. So you when you dey get challenges, you dey get problem for inside your body, maybe say you don't take so medicine, the sickness no Greek work well, may you come seek an expert advice. You be person will be say you don't get some kind of sickness before, whether na long time infection or new time infection, or the infection don't take for inside your body, maybe say you no come understand how your body be. Now you know how your body be before when you dey healthy, but now you no come dey dey healthy again. You know as the thing come dey work out, the thing come dey work out for inside your body. All these things na problem we be say, you know, supposed to dey inside our body naturally. There are problems where we say, we human being, we dey use our hand, they cause by ourselves because of negligence, because of I don't care attitude, because of say, we don't look and say, this sickness no go fit do me anything. But sickness name, if you leave sickness for inside your body, the more you leave her, the more you go to grow for inside your body, and the more you go to destroy many things for inside your body. Your immunity go come dey low. That is why I talk say, immune booster, it is very, very good. And they take medicine where you go detoxify your system. Detoxification, it is very, very necessary. We get medicine where we say we fit take detoxify your system. Where we say, even though you are not sick or you dey sick, when you don't take those herbal medicine, it will come detoxify your system. We get different kind of herbal medicine. We get different kind of herbs where we say go. They're very useful for inside your body. Among them, we get Telferia occidentalis. We get Vaninum triangularia. We get Osimum grandissimum. We get Triculia africana. We get a lot of medicinal herbs where we say, if it they help you, they solve many problems for inside your body. You will be saying that so every month that you sick so malaria. You don't sick, you don't buy medicine. The thing no green work well. When you sick today, you take medicine, you well tomorrow. All these things, the sickness go come back. Waiting they make your sickness they come back. Will be say when you don't use medicine, will be say the medicine don't work small. The thing can't relieve you, can't come back again. I go let you know by the time here and you see 1-to-1. That is why you need to see Chief Iyabi Etaishi. We don't dey gidigba, we learn gidigba, and we don't dey this Benin for long period of time. Close to 30 years now where we don't dey. If we don't know what we dey do, if we know they hear Iyabiye name, that is why we dey here. No, you no go fall for the hand of all those 419. No go fall for the hand of all those people where they go play you, they will collect your money, and you no go see result. And no go fall for the hand of people where they say they go tell you say they be Iyabiye agent. Iyabiye no get agent too. If you want see me, you come my office. We therefore Benin Asaba Expressway by Uromi Junction for those people where they Agbo, for Uromi Junction for Agbo, for Delta State. And you when you dey Benin, our head office still remain the same. We dey Igbinoba Street. Igbinoba Street day when you dey go Oluku side, you draw for Mobile Filling Station for there. Once you reach that Mobile Filling Station, the next street where Mango Tree, the under that Mango Tree, take a care there. Tell them say you dey go Iyabiye place. Now there our head office dey. And you when you dey Saple Road, you dey Agbo Park, you dey Rama Park, you dey Ring Road side, we don't dey area

0: street now. 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I repeat 080-3410-2250. 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

0: the pin to my amet. 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Still loading, that's the caption. I've only amounted a minimal fraction. Eat good, I got indigestion. 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They're trying to insult my intelligence sometimes. 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

0: Hello out there. You are welcome to Window of Heaven, brought to you by Ekanka, the Path of Spiritual Freedom. My name is Francisca Oluose, and I'm your compere for the program. Our topic today is Ekanka, the Path of Spiritual Freedom. Ekanka, the Path of Spiritual Freedom. My guest is not a very familiar voice on this program. His name is Ikenna Onwebuna. Ikenna, you are welcome to the program.
1: Thank you very much. It's a pleasure to be here.
0: We are highly privileged to have you here. So, once again, your topic is Ekanka, the Path of Spiritual Freedom. So straight away, let me ask, you know, sometimes people just bump into this program and this person may just be first time hearer of Ekanka. What exactly will you want him or her to take away as being the teachings of Ekanka in 2 minutes?
1: Thank you very much. First and foremost, we are here on a journey, what you call the sojourn of life. And we recognize this in every language, in every religion, and in every understanding of life. We know that we will live here someday in death, that we will not live forever. But the problem is that some don't even know that we've been coming and going. Cultures accept that we come and go. And some don't understand that there will come a time when the coming and going will end, will cease. So the problem of Ekanka, when it is presented with that understanding that it is the path of spiritual freedom, you begin to ask yourself, freedom from what? I just presented one. Freedom from endless coming and going. We are not here to just come and live life and go and come back in another incarnation endlessly. The idea or the reason for coming and going is for us to learn the ways of God, because life has a purpose. That purpose is tailored after the same purpose we have here on earth. When you're an apprentice, you hope to free someday and establish your own and become your own master, and now begin to have other apprentices to train. If you are a child, you hope to someday become a parent. So that is the purpose that drives every event. If you are a student, you hope to graduate someday and become a worker and begin to contribute to the system. So that is how it is in our relationship with God. The idea of us coming down here as humans is actually for the purpose of realizing God and going back to become co-workers with God. And it's a long journey of many seasons. We've been coming and going. There are 8.4 million species of life on earth alone. And these species of life are all used by soul to have experiences. And often we start from one and graduate to the other. So we've been through so many of these before we came to the apex of life, which is living in the human form. It's the same soul. So straight away, Ekanka teaches that you are soul wearing a form. That you don't have a soul, but you are the soul. Once you have this understanding, then the reason for life will begin to fit in gradually. You begin to ask yourself, oh, it's not just that God is playing dice with us to watch us come and go. Otherwise, what's the purpose? So life has a purpose. And what drives that purpose is the love that God has that makes it impossible for any soul to be lost. That purpose is that every soul is an image of God and will someday realize God and return to God. And none will be lost. None will burn in eternal hellfire or whatever. And that's why we say that even God needs you as much as you need God. You cannot do without God, and God cannot do without you. That's how it is.
0: Thank you very much for that beautiful intro. Well, like I said, the topic is Ekanka, the Path of Spiritual Freedom. You know, anybody listening now, we just think of the freedom is what is going to catch on. Say, you say Ekanka, the Path of Spiritual Freedom. Am I in prison? What makes it a path of spiritual freedom? Please, can you tell us what makes it a path of spiritual freedom?
1: The fact that you live in a human form, you are in prison.
0: Really?
1: Yes. The fact that we are still wearing the human form is a prison in itself. The fact that they are living in the lower worlds, when I say the lower worlds, there are various degrees of the worlds of God. The ones that are visible are often the one we refer to, which is only a dot within the worlds of God. Beyond the physical world is an emotional world, which is a real world that exists. And there are people who live in the emotional body and operate at the emotional level of, you know, world of God. Beyond the emotional, there is yet another one, which is the memory world. Beyond the memory, there is the mental world, the world of the mind, Beyond that one is the etheric world, the world of the subconscious. All of these make up the lower worlds of God. And they are those worlds where you have polarities, negative and positive, where light will cast shadow, where you have hills and valleys. Once you operate within these worlds, you are in bondage, because these worlds are established for a purpose, to train you to regain your freedom. Where you came from is a world that is undifferentiated. It has no negative, it has no positive. Light don't cast shadows. And so that's the pure spiritual world of God. It starts from the level we call the soul plane. So coming down beyond the soul plane is actually a form of bondage. And there are many traps within these worlds, one of which is one that will be cloud your vision, and you will tell yourself that you're not in bondage. Thank you.
0: Oh, okay. Honestly, it's really getting more interesting. You say the word that we cast your vision and we say you are not in bondage. It seems as a member of Ekanka, you could have the secret of knowing, because when you started talking of the word of emotion, the word of etheric and others, I was being taken away that how do I get to know all these things? And you talked about the lower worlds, which actually that imprisons all of us here.
1: Yes.
0: So as members of Ekanka, is there any special thing you do to be able to understand all this?
1: Yes. The cure for ignorance is awareness. And if you are aware of your identity, you are no longer enslaved. Even though you live within the walls of duality, you enjoy a freedom that others don't understand. Okay? You may have your feet on earth, but your head is in heaven. Okay? An elderly man was caught in a prison cell with some young boys. This elderly man was not perturbed. The young boys were very worried. They were looking for ways to escape the cell, and they were tearing themselves apart. This elderly man just sat in one corner, not perturbed at all. So these young ones planned to break jail and run away. And they thought they were going to do the elderly man a favor by taking him out of there. So they did all they could and eventually found their way out of this cell. But they didn't understand the security details of the environment where they were. But the elderly man knew every inch of the way, how fortified the place was. And so even though his body was there in cell, his attention was out of there. So he wasn't feeling, the separation at all. But these young people eventually got out. Call the man, come, let's go everywhere. The man didn't move a bit. They left him there and took off. Before the evening of that day, they were brought back to the same cell and they met the man. And then I started quarreling with him. So you know that we cannot go far. Why didn't you tell us? Okay? So that's the difference. You may be in a state of material denial, okay? Or lack. But do you feel it? Okay? True freedom is that whether it fills the house or whether it is nowhere, you are still you. Okay? So you have a clearer appreciation of what you are. That all the so-called walls that wall you in are there to give you lessons. Okay? Lessons that will help you detach your emotions. That detachment is a high level of freedom. Okay? It's a high level of freedom. So I have it today, I don't have it tomorrow. I am still me. It doesn't change me.
0: Detachment.
1: Yes. It doesn't take away the reality that I know that I am soul. And being soul lacks nothing. Okay? Soul is not actually bothered about material. But even when the material is there, soul makes use of it. But doesn't get attached to it.
0: Yes, glad to know that you are still there. And don't forget, the program is still Window of Heaven, brought to you by Ekanka, the Path of Spiritual Freedom. And my guest is Ikenna Onwebuna. Now back to our program, our discussion, Ekanka, the Path of Spiritual Freedom. You've heard my guest. He said, all of us are souls. We are soul. I'm soul. You are soul. The mere fact that some of us don't realize that we are souls, we just have this body as cover, makes us prisoners. But with Ekanka, the Path of Spiritual Freedom, you can actually understand and know that you are a free person. So again, we're talking about the tools to create this awareness, because it's really getting more interesting. As you are saying it now, I want to be aware. I want to know my quality. as a soul so that I will be able to get this freedom. I will still want you to dwell more on these tools, how to really get the awareness of having these tools and making use of them.
1: Yes, I mentioned that ignorance is enslavement and awareness is a tool, okay, to freedom. And you ask, how do you get awareness? Simple. Now, God has no form, and soul is made in the image and likeness of God. So when soul picks up a form, it is for convenience. That form exists in its own level of vibration or sensation or whatever you call it. Okay? What you need to rise above that vibration is a final vibration. Now, this final vibration is contained in the word H-U, hue. When you start to sing it, it raises your vibration and moves your attention beyond the limitations of the form that you're wearing. And for once, the cloud is cleared. You see yourself truly as soul rising above the limitations of the lower worlds. This is the secret behind our common name as human beings. The hue there is not an English word, but man is. Human, H-U. That's the sacred name for God. So to bring our attention to it, and to raise our understanding that we are spiritual and at the same time physical, we became human. Okay, so that word "heal" is the holy name for God, which creates a sensation that raises your vibration to rise above the limitations of the walls of duality. Once this happens, soul begins to see clearer. It's like when you are sitting, you know, at a level ground, you can only see a few things. When you begin possibly, you know, rising like a balloon, your vision will be getting wider and wider and wider until you can see everything from a high point. That is expansion of our understanding, our awareness. That's what he does, in addition to so many other things. If you know, no matter how much anybody tells you to believe, you will say you believed once, but now you have a clearer vision, so you know. That makes a difference. So the antidote to ignorance is awareness, and hue is a song of awareness.
0: Thank you. Hue is a song of awareness. Like I said, really, it's getting more interesting. So, talking about Ekanka, the path of spiritual freedom, what steps do we need to take to obtain this spiritual freedom?
1: You already have taken one by paying attention to this program. That's a step already. Because by paying attention to this program, you hear what you may not have heard before. Understanding becomes, you know, increased. And you begin to see that actually, for you to hear that God cannot do without you, as much as you cannot do without God, you have taken a step. The ignorance is already clearing. And now, for taking also the step to sing you, like we have said, you have taken your life into your hands. We don't say, pay me to sing you for you. Okay?
0: So how do we sing the hymn?
1: Very simple. Sit down or lie down or get comfortable first thing in the morning before you jump out for your daily activities. And spend some time in being quiet and just rolling the sound

0: like stopping. It may be 5 minutes, it may be 10 minutes, it may be 15 minutes. Just stop and remain silent. While you're doing this, your attention is at your forehead.
1: Why forehead?
0: Yes. Very interesting question. When you are asleep, you dream. Yeah. With which eye do you see in the dream? What form do you use?
1: That's a big question.
0: So that's the eye of soul.
1: Okay.
0: When we say eye of soul, soul actually has no form. But in the human form, if you like, say the holiest point is that point. And with your attention there, you rise above the distractions of the lower bodies.
1: So which point can you...
0: At the point between the eyebrows.
1: Okay.
0: A little above the bridge of the nose. No. The forehead. That's the seat of soul. That's the seat of soul. And there are many things that people do, they don't understand why this happens. It is more like saying you want to remove attention from all the distractions of the lower worlds and put your attention on God. And when you do anything from that point of view, you are doing your best. So with your attention there, you may see a flash of light or a flood of light or a pinpoint of light. Don't forget that gray is light. Because some people say they don't see anything. What do you then see? Is it just one gray board? But that's light too. What does that mean? It means that God is revealing itself to you gradually. Over time, the light will brighten up. You may also hear any sound. It may be any sound at all. It may be the sound of thunder. It may be the tinkling of bells or chirping of birds or crickets. Or sound of a musical instrument. It may be a single note of a flute. Any of these sounds you hear, it is confirming that you are making contact with the flow of God, the energy of God. And it's not just that you're having a phenomenal experience. By the time you come out of that experience, you will feel lighter. You feel like you're walking on your toes. And then the pull towards negative things will begin to reduce. You'll find energy to do constructive things. You also discover that people in your environment will benefit from what you're doing, because any evil people will be restricted just because you sink you in an environment. You have not only approached freedom for yourself, you're also making freedom available for anybody who is in a position to tap into that freedom. So when one person rises out of that prison, the energy from it benefits everybody in the environment. Yes.
1: Thank you very much. It's really getting more interesting. For me, like you said, listening to this program alone, somebody who is not a member of Ekanka has taken a good step. So straight away, how can he or she become a member of Ekanka?
0: Actually, this program is not for winning membership for Ekanka.
1: Okay.
0: It's an enlightenment program. You don't actually become a member of Ekanka, okay? Events of life will compel you. That's why we're not conversing for membership.
1: You don't preach.
0: We don't at all. You see, I'm not asking you to come and become a member. But I'm saying, find something from this program to improve your life. If that happens, that's okay by us. But if you decide to be a member, at the end of the program, the numbers that you will hear from this program, you can contact them. And then they tell you what it takes to become a member of Ekanka. When I say what it takes, it doesn't take anything. It simply takes commitment, because there are study materials and then there are no free lunch in the walls of God.
1: Thank you so very much. I must confess that I really enjoy speaking with you. Actually, you have told us the benefit of becoming of this spiritual path.

0: just can't. Those are the things we want other families to, because we've seen families where, because their child or because their relative have a form of disability, he or she has been left out.
1: Yeah.
0: They don't even care for the person, to even give the person food, just come for the. They even prefer that the person should even die, so that answers. Yeah.
1: It's true.
0: Yeah. They just say, make Guma die, make we get okay, peace. Yeah. You know. So, I think it is what you, it is how you treat your own. That is how other persons will. Because when you as a family member, you see another person treating that your relative. In a manner that you do not like, I don't think you have anything to say. So I think first of all, families should first of all show love to persons with disabilities, regardless. As a person with disability, again, so long you are mentally okay, I don't think you should hide in your shell. Speak out. Let people know what you want. Because sometimes, again, some persons with disability also are a cause of their own problem. They just hide indoors. They don't want to come out. Maybe they are ashamed or they are afraid. I don't know why. They are just indoors 24 hours. They don't want to come outside. And so let yourself out. Make friends with people here, so that your family also know that this person, because he has his challenge, I think he has a lot of potentials inside of him or her. So yeah, they will now from the council lend a hand to support you.
1: Yeah, you should not allow your children with disability to be thrown aside or not to be included in everything you are doing. Please, Desmond, your final say to the listeners.
0: To our listeners, I think inclusivity is what will keep talking about yourself, we keep preaching. Do not see a person with disability and think he or she is not capable or cannot do it. First of all, give a chance. If you give a chance, that will not decipher your choice making, whether or not he or she can do it. And my parting shot is people will make you inferior only when you concede.
1: You heard him. People will make you inferior when you conceive. And that is how we are going to be calling it a wrap on today's program. Join us same time, same station. I'm your host, Mary Ann Edionwele. Bye.
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3: Hello, my people. You woman like me for any of your health related problem. I'm here with my husband.
1: My phone number is 081-33-59-3927. Once again, 081-33-59-3927. We are not a jack of all trade, master of none. We specialize in the treatment of only man problem, which is weakness of organ, that is inability of a man to stand, to hide, or to perform as a man. And our research has made us know that we have a lot of things that can make a man not to perform as a man or to hide as a man, like long-term infection, too much

0: urinating, stress also can result to inability to perform as a man. How do you know that you have this problem in the body system? It's when you are having the symptoms like pains when you are urinating, pus may be coming out when you are urinating, pepperis in the private part or all over the body, or mucus may be coming out during urinating, rashes and itching all over the body or in the private part, severe headache all the time, or sometimes you will see sore in your private part or all over the body. All these things can make a man not to perform as a man if it's not well treated. Feces, Babatunde, Frangifasola, aka Stand Well Well.
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0: Benin City. Or you can call me on 081-335-93927. Once again, 081-335-93927. And by the special grace of God, you will not remain the same. All your whole hotness of the body all the time, weakness of the body, especially in the morning, difficulty in walking, you will see you will not be able to walk from 1 kilometer to 1 kilometer. All this can make a man not to perform as a man. Movement of worm like ant and biting all over your body, you see your stomach will be shouting, making a noise, boo-boo, boo-boo, all the time. And if you eat little food, your stomach will just swallow. To eat another one will be difficult. Or sometimes you will see your anus is coming out when you go to toilet. Or it can come with red something when you go to toilet. All this can make a man not to perform as a man if he's not well treated. Visit me, Babatunde Raji Fasola, aka Baba Stand Well Well. Baba Stand Well Well.
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0: 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By the grace of God, you will not remain the same. We have one medicine that we first of all give you. We call it Ajegun. Ajegun. This medicine, when we give you, it will make any medicine you take to work perfectly in your body, and you'll be able to perform as a man. Don't be a newspaper reader in the night when you're supposed to perform your duty. Don't allow your madam to carry your property, your beautiful garden, go meet another man. Come and collect Ajegun, and we will make you to become a man. And you'll be able to do chiki chiki chiki chiki with your madam. Your madam will be able to cook better food for you. Because if you cannot do chiki chiki with your madam, your madam will not happy with you. Come and meet me, Babatunde Raji Fasola, aka Baba Stand Well Well.
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0: Benin City. 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If you sleep in 1 hour, you wake up. Sleep in 2 hours, we wake up. All this can make a man not to perform as a man. 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
1: 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My name is Babatunde Raji Fasola, aka Baba Stand Well Well. 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
3: Hello, my people. You woman like me for any of your health-related problem. I'm here with my husband.
1: My phone number is 081-33-59-3927. Once again, 081-33-59-3927. We are not a jack of all trade, master of none. We specialize in the treatment of only man problem, which is weakness of organ, that is inability of a man to stand, to hide, or to perform as a man. And our research has made us know that we have a lot of things that can make a man not to perform as a man or to hide as a man, like long-term infection, too much of urinating, stress also can result to inability to perform as a man. How do you know that you have this problem in the body system? It's why you are having a symptom like pains when you are urinating, pus may be coming out when you are urinating, pepperis in the private part or all over the body, or mucus may be coming out during urinating, rashes and itching all over the body or in the private part, severe headache all the time, or sometimes you will see sore in your private part or all over the body. All these things can make a man not to perform as a man if it's not well treated. Feces Babatunde Raji Fasola, aka Stand Well Well.
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1: 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Once again, 081-33-59-3927. And by the special grace of God, you will not remain the same. Or your whole hotness of the body all the time, weakness of the body, especially in the morning, difficulty in walking. You will see you will not be able to walk from 1 kilometer to 1 kilometer. All this can make a man not to perform as a man. Movement of worm like ant and biting all over your body. You see your stomach will be shouting, making a noise, boo-boo-boo-boo-boo, all the time. And if you eat little food, your stomach will just swallow. To eat another one will be difficult. Or sometimes you will see your anus is coming out when you go to the toilet. Or it can...
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5: The Angelus. In the name of the Father, and of the Son, and of the Holy Spirit.
6: Amen.
5: The angel of the Lord declared unto Mary,
6: and she conceived of the Holy Spirit.
5: Hail Mary, full of grace, the Lord is with thee. Blessed art thou amongst women, and blessed is the fruit of thy womb, Jesus.
6: Holy Mary, Mother of God, pray for us sinners, now and at the hour of our death. Amen.
5: Behold the handmaid of the Lord.
6: Be it unto me according to thy word.
5: Hail Mary, full of grace, the Lord is with thee. Blessed art thou amongst women, and blessed is the fruit of thy womb, Jesus.
6: Holy Mary, Mother of God, pray for us sinners, now and at the hour of our death. Amen.
5: And the Word was made flesh,
6: and dwells amongst us.
5: Hail Mary, full of grace, the Lord is with thee. Blessed art thou amongst women, and blessed is the fruit of thy womb, Jesus.
6: Holy Mary, Mother of God, pray for us sinners, now and at the hour of our death. Amen.
5: Pray for us, O Holy Mother of God,
6: that we may be made worthy of the promises of Christ.
5: Let us pray.
6: Pour forth, we beseech thee, O Lord, thy grace into our hearts, that we, to whom the incarnation of Christ thy Son was made known by the message of an angel, may be brought by his passion and cross to the glory of his resurrection, through the same Christ our Lord. Amen.
5: May the divine assistance remain always with us.
6: And may the souls of all the faithful departed, through the mercy of God, rest in peace. Amen.
5: This prayer is brought to you, courtesy of Ajayi Oriafo Memorial Hospital, Center of Orthopedic Excellence.
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1: read something when you go to toilet. All this can make a man not to perform as a man if he's not well treated. Visit me, Baba Tunde Raji Fasola, aka Baba Stand Well Well. Baba Stand Well Well.
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1: 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By the grace of God, you will not remain the same. We have one medicine that we first of all give you. We call it Ajegun. Ajegun. This medicine, when we give you, it will make any medicine you take to work perfectly in your body, and you'll be able to perform as a man. Don't be a newspaper reader in the night when you're supposed to perform your duty. Don't allow your madam to carry your property, your beautiful garden, go meet another man. Come and collect Ajegun, and we will make you to become a man. And you'll be able to do chiki chiki chiki chiki with your madam. Your madam will be able to cook better food for you, because if you cannot do chiki chiki with your madam, your madam will not happy with you. Come and meet me, Baba Tunde Raji Fasola, aka Baba Stand Well Well.
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1: 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Or you man, you urinate more than 4 or 5 times before they break, and you drink a lot of water. The more you drink water, the more you urinate. Or you unable to sleep very well in the night. You cannot be able to sleep. If you sleep in 1 hour, you wake up. Sleep in 2 hours, we wake up. All this can make a man not to perform as a man. Visit me, Baba Tunde Raji Fasola. Baba Tunde Raji Fasola. Hey, Stand Well Well.
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11: My people, I salute all the people who be say that they always enjoy this program, the health program from Chief Iyabi Taishi. We always discuss about our health because now only one life now we get. Because sickness now be the only thing we be say they threaten that life. If they let joy they come out for that life, we have to deal with that thing decisively. So that is why we have to talk about herbs. We be say it go if they help our body, they work the way it's supposed to work. That is why I always tell you now, make una come see Chief Iyabi Taishi. If you have any difficulty for inside your body, if you have sickness, or if you talk, say, because of say, you don't work out, you don't go, Mr. A, and so then they talk, and so these people talk, now so you don't take medicine, the thing, no Greek work, all of us, no be the same thing. We can't be the same because fingers are not equal. I always talk them. There are people where we say God really assigned to come and be deal with different issue, where we say, if they confront human being, now it's inside those people, now God give us the knowledge. We be say, would they take and they do research? We don't do a lot of research to take the compact different type of sickness. We be say, if they challenge our life, because we don't get to life. Now only that life, now we get. We have to protect that life. We have to do everything possible to make sure, say, we collect ourselves back from sickness. Because sickness, now our greatest enemy for life. You be person, we be say, go come like, say, then take pepper rub all over your body. Something go come, they waka kulu kulu for inside your body. Sometimes I say, for you to work out from one pole to another, you find it difficult. You go to feel pain in the waist, pain in the bone, pain in the ribs, everywhere, all part of your body, you go to feel pain. And if pain don't too much for inside body, the soul feel come out for inside body, you constantly say the person don't die. So we don't want premature death, and we don't say that one death, now the key person. But we need to prevent them, because everybody get the time where he go die. So we need to make sure, say, we remove all those yamayama come out, so that you know go die the time where God no appointed you to die. So that is why we have to take proper cognizance of our health. We have to eat good food. We have to eat good fruits. We have to eat good vegetable. I don't need to talk them. We have a lot of vegetable, a lot of natural things where we say, God already plant our inside our environment. Where we say, if it is useful for inside our body system, where we say, if it help us to replenish our lost element, where we say, it already lost out of our body system. You'll see some people that will complain, say that they feel chest pain. Some people that now every time they sick so malaria, their mouth go to peter, they go to feel headache, they go to feel internal heat, all these things, stomach go to make no like say that they play football inside. Some people must say their belly go to make kulu kulu like say picking day inside. Some people, you go see some women, their monthly flower no go flow well, all these things now problem will be say you're not supposed to day inside our body system. We got a lot of medicinal herbs. We'll be say we plant around our environment, or if they boast all our immune system, because if your immune system they depressed, you go see say sickness, different sickness now you go come, they come inside your body. Today you go fall sick, tomorrow you go wear. Today you go fall sick, tomorrow you go wear. Now so, and your immune system will come, they go down. If you eat vanonia amygdalina, there is another herb, so what they call bryophyllum penicetum. All this is a medicinal herb. We have like a mangifera indica, citrus sinensis. All these things are medicinal herbs. So we say, if they chop, we say, if you help our body build the immunity, where we say don't they go down. And if you are not sick, that does not mean say you no go take medicine. If you take medicine, where you go detoxify your system. Detoxification now to remove all the toxic substance out of your body system. So if you want to see Yabi, you feel come Bini Asaba Expressway by Uromi Junction inside that new Lagos Motor Park for Agbo. 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
4: 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They know they tire. If you do small thing, you go tire. Abi, do not feel do am again at all. 1 minute, you don't come. 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All this one, na problem. Visit me, Baba Ilorin, aka Mr. Fire Down. Sickness say, hide me, make I kill you. Expose me, make I leave you. For many years, I don't dey use root and herb take help people. Now root and herb our forefathers dey use for their body to make themselves dey strong kakaraka. Some people, when them don't old, now different things they go dey experience. Now so it be for young men and young women, even small pikin them. Most people, now old age they cause their problem. As them dey old, them no go dey feel active like before. This one, now big problem, oh. Your body no dey answer you as it dey answer before. Some, now general body pain. Make you come see Baba Ilorin, aka Mr. Fire Down, for number 80, Medical Stores Road, before Ogiagia Hotel, Benin City. 090-30-48-74-23. 090-30-48-74-23. 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Now root and herb I dey use for him. 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You never reach 50 or 60. 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And my phone number, now 090-30-48-74-23. Again, 090-30-48-74-23. Man to the chop sweet things. If he make man not dey active well as a man, some natural transmitted diseases where them catch from their partner also they affect them. 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Waist pain, back pain. Some people go dey find them difficult to walk from one point to another point. From waist down, you go dey feel pain. My brother, not go for temporary solution, no. Go for permanent solution. It no good make man run from smoke without quenching the fire. If you come, we go first use machine test your body before we go give you treatment. Una know say some people dey very careless with their health. 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How you go take no say infection dey your body? You feel they feel heaviness and tiredness or itching and scratching all over your body. Try visit me, Baba Ilorin, aka Mr. Fire Down. My phone number now 090-30-48-74-23. 090-30-48-74-23. 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
1: 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Baba Stand Well Well. Stand Well Well.
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3: 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You woman like me, for any of your health-related problems, I'm here with my husband.
1: My phone number is 081-33-59-3927. Once again, 081-33-59-3927. We are not a jack of all trades, master of none. We specialize in the treatment of only man problem, which is weakness of organ, that is, inability of a man to stand, to act, or to perform as a man. And our research has made us know that we have a lot of things that can make a man not to perform as a man or to act as a man, like long-term infection, too much of urinating, stress also can result to inability to perform as a man. How do you know that you have this problem in the body system? It's when you are having a symptom. Symptoms like pains when you are urinating, pus may be coming out when you are urinating, pepperis in the private part or all over the body, or mucus may be coming out during urinating, rashes and itching all over the body or in the private part, severe headache all the time, or sometimes you will see sore in your private part or all over the body. All these things can make a man not to perform as a man if it's not well treated. Feces Babatunde Raji Fasola, aka Stand Well Well.
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1: 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And by the special grace of God, you will not remain the same. All your own hotness of the body all the time, weakness of the body, especially in the morning, difficulty in walking, you will see you will not be able to walk from 1 kilometer to 1 kilometer. All this can make a man not to perform as a man. Movement of warm like ant and biting all over your body, you will see your stomach will be shouting, making a noise, boo-boo, boo-boo, all the time. And if you eat little food, your stomach will just swallow. To eat another one will be difficult. Or sometimes you will see your anus is coming out when you go to toilet. Or it can come with red something when you go to toilet. All this can make a man not to perform as a man if it's not well treated. Visit me, Babatunde Raji Fasola, a.k.a. Baba Stand Well Well. Baba Stand Well Well.
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1: 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We have one medicine that we first of all give you. We call it Ajegun. Ajegun. This medicine, when we give you, it will make any medicine you take to work perfectly in your body, and you'll be able to perform as a man. Don't be a newspaper reader in the night when you're supposed to perform your duty. Don't allow your madam to carry your property, your beautiful garden, go meet another man. Come and collect Ajegun, and we will make you to become a man. And you'll be able to do chiki chiki chiki chiki with your madam. Your madam will be able to cook better food for you, because if you cannot do chiki chiki with your madam, your madam will not happy with you. Come and meet me, Babatunde Raji Fasola, aka Baba Stand Well Well.
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1: 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Sleep in 2 hours, we wake up. All this can make a man not to perform as a man. 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

0: Okay, as we enjoy public holiday, we extend our warmest greetings and heartfelt wishes to our Muslim brothers and sisters celebrating today. We pray that it's a special occasion will bring peace to your hearts, joy to your homes, and of course, renew strength for the days ahead. It's also a beautiful reminder that despite our different faiths and backgrounds, we share so much in common: love for family, community, kindness, peace, and hope for a better Nigeria. And also to everyone celebrating holiday today, observing holiday today, may your celebrations be meaningful, restful, most importantly, and be filled with beautiful moments, family and friends. From all of us here at ABS, wish our Muslim community a happy, beautiful Eid Maalid celebration. It is the observance commemorating the birth of Prophet Muhammad, peace be upon him. It means birth, first of all, celebration. For the very first time, I saw people walking down. Okay, I met them at the bridge. I've never seen such a crowd before, celebrating with speakers, dancing with them. Different banners of the Prophet Muhammad, happy. I was wondering until I saw the inscriptions on the banners. And to be honest, I felt like joining. So it means the birth of Prophet Muhammad is observed by Muslims through activities such as prayers, religious lectures, recitation, charity gatherings that reflect on the Prophet's life, teachings and character. So if you're a Muslim, you're on tours, please join us by celebrating the birth of Prophet Muhammad, Eid Maalid. So, all our Muslims, we wish you the very best. We pray for peace, strength and love. Celebrate the birth of Prophet Muhammad. So happy Eid Maalid to all our Muslims, and of course happy holidays to every one of us who are Muslims, but we joined our Muslim to say happy Eid Maalid. So enjoy some Muslim tunes from us as it's your day. EBS Radio, the Star Station, 2:09. 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
1: 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Stand Well Well.
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3: Hello, my people. You woman like me, for any of your health related problems, I'm here with my husband.
1: My phone number is 081-33-593927. Once again, 081-33-593927. We are not a jack of all trades, master of none. We specialize in the treatment of only man problem, which is weakness of organ, that is, inability of a man to stand, to act, or to perform as a man. And our research has made us know that we have a lot of things that can make a man not to perform as a man or to act as a man, like long-term infection, too much of urinating, stress also can result to inability to perform as a man. How do you know that you have this problem in the body system? It's when you are having a symptom. Symptoms like pains when you are urinating, pus may be coming out when you are urinating, pepperis in the private part or all over the body, or mucus may be coming out during urinating, rashes and itching all over the body or in the private part, severe headache all the time, or sometimes you will see sore in your private part or all over the body. All these things can make a man not to perform as a man if it's not well treated. Feces Babatunde Raji Fasola, aka Stand Well Well.
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1: 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And by the special grace of God, you will not remain the same. All your whole hotness of the body all the time, weakness of the body, especially in the morning, difficulty in walking, you will see you will not be able to walk from 1 kilometer to 1 kilometer. All this can make a man not to perform as a man. Movement of warm like hand and biting all over your body, you see your stomach will be shouting, making a noise, boo-boo, boo-boo, all the time. And if you eat little food, your stomach will just swallow. To eat another one will be difficult. Or sometimes you will see your anus is coming out when you go to toilet. Or it can come with red something when you go to toilet. All this can make a man not to perform as a man if it's not well treated. Visit me, Babatunde Raji Fasola, aka Baba Stand Well Well. Baba Stand Well Well.
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1: 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By the grace of God, you will not remain the same. We have one medicine that we first of all give you. We call it Ajegun. Ajegun. This medicine, when we give you, it will make any medicine you take to work perfectly in your body, and you'll be able to perform as a man. Don't be a newspaper reader in the night when you're supposed to perform your duty. Don't allow your madam to carry your property, your beautiful garden, go meet another man. Come and collect Ajegun, and we will make you to become a man. And you'll be able to do chiki-chiki-chiki-chiki with your madam. Your madam will be able to cook better food for you, because if you cannot do chiki chiki with your madam, your madam will not happy with you. Come and meet me, Babatunde Raji Fasola, aka Baba Stand Well Well.
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1: 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Sleep in 2 hours, we wake up. All this can make a man not to perform as a man. 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
3: 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Today, what I want to talk about na prostate. Prostate na the gland where they inside the male reproductive system where they produce fluid. Now that fluid they join body with sperm cells from the testicles and with fluids from other glands to combine to form semen. This prostate gland fit get problem, start the experience enlargement or other issues for inside man body. Nobody sabi the exact thing where they cause prostate enlargement. But the truth be say, aging or some kind of hormonal change fit cause some bacterial infection or other factors. The fit cause prostatitis or waiting we sabi as the inflammation of the prostate. But prostate disease gets some risk factors with the age, race, family history or lifestyle. It gets some signs where we say if you notice them, now we say your prostate don't get problem. You go get frequent urge to urinate for night. 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As you pee, the pee go pain you. 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I beg, save this address now now. Number 10 Owina Street, back of GT Fast Food off Ekenwa Road for Benin City for Edo State. 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Once again, 070-2617-6885. 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As you push, it they drop small. Even when you don't push finish, it still they drop. 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As you piss, it go difficult to empty your bladder. For daytime, you go to feel tired. You don't fit get normal erection or even stand giriga. You don't get urge at all. Abi don't turn you to 1 minute man. Now these signs go tell you say your prostate gland no day okay. But I get good news for you. All these things go be taste of the past. 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My phone number na 070-2617-6885. Once again, 070-2617-6885. We get ogonga roots and herbs to take shrink that prostate and set you free from pains and embarrassment. 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
5: 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Or your menstrual period, no, they come as it's supposed to come. 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

0: Right, so Jama, assalamu alaikum, everybody, waiting for us, our brothers and sisters, mommy and uncle, everybody, where they do us inside Tribal Clock, where they give us the support. Yes, it's the day of the Lord has made. We are rejoicing and be glad in it. Yes, we don't come inside Tribal Clock, sitting down here representing EBS constituency, Namine Rekoso Eji Aboiki, and I day here with my honorable co-debater, co-pilot, and co-distinguished guest of the Federal Republic of Tribal Clock, Honorable Fresh, might you, Diago, Oga Fresh, welcome. Salamu alaikum.
1: Now, pardon, I'm a Diago, so.
0: Now, wakey talk, I take give you Adiago, welcome.
1: Thank you very much, Aboki. Yeah, my people for house, now, good afternoon. Today, now, Tuesday, another beautiful day, let me say God don't create. We thank God when it is spare our life glory today. And at 5 o'clock now we did, so make you hold your change as I book it
0: they
1: talk out.
0: Okay, we're going to hold the change as I book it they talk out. Quick, inside the matter, because today na short day for us, as na Tuesday matter, everything they go sharply, hot. We just dive into the matter, straight to newspaper. For inside newspaper, we go enter inside what we discuss. Today na security and education. And part of the matter where they carry compo inside here, my brother, then about the security, whatever they for inside grant, plenty things where they see our securities architectures that they do for here and other things plus the education matter. But the first thing we go there, they do now, see something, say something before we go inside the matter of discussion and newspaper as they be. 090-POPO-36-2225. That are the numbers you take, talk to us inside the WhatsApp and also text message and also call. Inside here, hello caller, talk to me. Your name, where you call from? See something, say something. Hello. Okay, no sleeping on the bicycle. Once we don't pick your car, we don't pick your call. 090-4436-2225. Maybe the number. Hello, caller. Talk to us, your number, where they call us. Drive with care. Your name and where they call us from.
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2: I both can do to you.
0: We answer, my brother. Welcome.
2: Where Englishman?
0: Englishman, he go join us very soon.
2: Okay. I thank God for the work well that they do.
0: Okay.
2: May God bless all of you. Yes, I will visit you there. I will visit to the forces and your call. Let's discuss what is going to happen for the state.
0: All right. Thank you very much, sir. Thank you very much, sir.
2: Yes, I hear your voice.
0: Thank you very much.
2: Okay. Thank you.
0: Okay. Thank you. Okay. Fresh. Happily, people for Agbo Road, as yesterday, as I go house, I see the motor don't everywhere for the up bridge don't free. And let's say they hear the talk, what would they talk?
1: And they suppose they hear. You know, be small beg will beg, then as small thing, tears before they come off from my eye. You know, say yesterday, when that Oga call, Contour says it's on Friday.
0: Where he goes,
1: on Friday. Yesterday, on Monday. And when we start to the beg, say, I beg, real safe to you. Manuel, Red Cross, Esma, everybody, when we say they involved, may they help us go control that traffic so that those people safe, they will feel good there where they go. Moreover, I see talking about yesterday, when I thought safe to say if that man goose when they roots is on Friday, a perishable goose, you know, say that man are lost. Now that business day like that. So, you know, say when it is not really the rich market, the way when it's supposed to be the rich market, it is self will come the day expensive.
0: Inflation
1: will come the enter inside. Now, where that matter, they want to thank everybody when we say take the world seriously, when do their job and still even do extra. Join. So we thank them well.
0: Okay, quickly, hence, this is the way that I could bring inside the matter of discussion. Our U.S. done the step in, don't step up military training for Nigerian troops. When I see the matter, I see say our U.S. counterpart, they say they want to set up military training for our Nigerian troops so that they go fit counter and help fight insurgency for the matter. How you take see, and based on say today, na security, with the talk?
1: Training, not too much. Training. Not too much. Even for most people in their offices, at one point in time, they go say, "Maybe you still go training again." But I not really think say maybe Nigeria wala na training no. Because when we talk about training basically for Africa, I know you talk about within the world, I talk about for Africa, Nigeria get one of the best troops. Because when you go here, most of our old soldiers, they talk about Liberia on how they take go help them for peace keeping. You go really understand, say Nigeria soldiers, themselves, they're not small. But when would they talk about this, our soldiers, would they talk about equipment? Equipment, because if you train people, you're not going to give them the waiting they want to work. It's as good as nothing.
3: And you don't give them
1: You don't give them motivation. You know, so there's a lot of things when we say they come in. Not be say these people, they're not really trained them well. Remember that time when they talk about Dasuki D? I mean, Dasuki Arms D. When money, when we say the budget, when they want you to buy weapon that time. Before you know, some people call, the thing called touch hand. In the world of English, when you say, yeah, they buy.
3: Oh, yeah, surplus.
1: So now we had the matter day. But I'm not saying a bad thing. A good people, when people when we say they get experience for this thing, because in US, basically, they invest money when it comes to issue of security. So if you be said they decide to train our people, not be bad, now welcome development. Okay. But as they train them, maybe they still give them small incentive when we say they go motivate
3: them,
1: join.
3: Okay, maybe they give them small incentive, they go motivate them, don't. Okay, make a read them out for you. So United States, force have commenced training for Nigerian troops in unnamed aircraft system, combat and other thing care for inside the matter, so that our Nigerian troop go very, very equipped in order to fight this insurgency for the matter. As my brother Dr. Kam, well, to me, it's a welcome development. As you don't put and say, no be by training and training. The training put everything in place so that when you train them, you give them better equipment. We go feel match these people energy, because now match for match, as they play like that, match for match inside there, so that you go match their energy. Then they go no say, yes, these people where they go train, they know their work. And again, our Nigerian troops need to be disciplined too. When they collect this training, may they open their heart. As they train them, may they open to collect, receive the training, and they discipline in taking out this action. Again, another one we called Sweet Me yesterday. It would have normally Chelsea yesterday do something very, very unexpected.
1: They never let me hear what's inside this office. They never let me hear what. So make we say, oh, blues.
0: I love you sleep. I know the sleep coach. I'm okay this year. All right, for the matter, 090-443-6-2-2-5. Hello, caller. Inside the matter, we don't put on a discussion point for inside here. US,
2: just one of Africa.
0: Yo, my brother. Oh,
2: collect. You are highly blessed.
0: Welcome.
2: What of my second in command?
0: Second in command is on his way, but the third in command, they are around. The two I see.
2: Fresh, that's the second commander. He doesn't say Mr. is the commander. Yes. Mr. Fresh, how are you?
1: I'm okay, I'm fine. No, good afternoon, my brother.
2: Afternoon, God bless you. Thank this you is my papa on the line.
0: Okay, my papa, welcome.
2: How are you today?
0: We thank God.
2: You waiting the first maybe say, I don't know why some people like to draw the hand of the government back. In respect of this, our connection, whether they do, they say no more ticket, no more connection. Everywhere we go now, we fix the connection, we see the ticketing. I was so surprised today. Most of the places I visited today, I saw people collecting money and issuing tickets. If there is no order, there is no market in Benin City today, that they are not cutting tickets. And the governor, our honorable governor, said there is no ticket. I don't know why things are very hard to do in this Benin City. When the governor of Ondo State, the former Akeredolu, announced no more union in Ondo State, the moment he announced it, everybody put it in order. No, everybody worked together to make sure that the law was perfected by the governor. You see, I don't know what is happening here. Maybe because we are people where they see the big past governor, and then therefore
0: nobody big past governor, nah. No baba for
2: so which are they see now they in the first thing, because when our papa don't say no more ticket everywhere, if you see the way they are even getting some people, they give them to collect money for their,
0: okay,
2: it is not good.
0: Baba.
2: I beg, Make them keep our state neutral.
0: All right.
2: We don't want violence. We don't want problem. As a government.
0: Okay, we don't want violence.
1: I feel answer my baba.
0: Go ahead.
1: Again, what I want to talk. I know they disagree with it. Your baba, they talk. You understand? Mm. Because some people see they share ticket. But I want really know. You know, say sometimes if some people, when you call us, they'll send a local government ticket that they give. I don't know how we go out.
0: The people really states or
1: local government. Because this same thing when Obababa talk, person don't feel important before. So when they call Waka, the people when they meet, call to say no, say not be state government ticket that they share, say not local government ticket that they share. So we not really know. It was said the people when they do this thing, so maybe that they get color. You understand? Maybe the uniform when they wear, they'll say, okay, this one a local government color. If you just see them, you know, so okay, a local government, they share this one. State government, too, they feel you'll give them another color. Maybe if in case those one they share, though you know, say, okay, this one a state government, too. That one for just the very easy to us to okay to say this one a local government, this one a state government.
0: All right. Okay, Mok, we jump inside the matter for inside newspaper review because time, no be our friend for SIA. Edumalud, Nigeria are tired of promising can. Urge good governments for inside here today. Now, Idu Malud, the celebration of our Prophet Muhammad birthday for inside that one. This one called it come here. London court don't confirm Pokoli to appear for assault trial September 15. This as I don't talk about before, and I'll be our talking points for inside. Say, US don't step up military training for Nigerian troops for inside here. Yeah, this is why they come here. Stop inviting African doctors. Fanalo fought NBA over George Wa invitation for inside here. Which one you get to talk for inside here, my brother?
1: First thing first, talk about Khan when they talk about say Nigeria deserve good government.
0: Yes.
1: And that one of the purpose which make the fair that establishment fair day. Because whether religious leaders they forget. Say their major concern basically, apart from say maybe they preach to their congregation, not to remind the government of the things when they do wrong, so that the government will know how to do right. But where the challenge they say majority of all these religious leaders, they don't come take side. They don't begin to collect small people for pocket. That's why we said when one can start to talk truth, the politicians go come they look at like a political statement. Mm. Recently, if you remember, say Catholic diocese, they go Abuja meet Presido. Then they come tell and say people they suffer. Although the matter go get hickey one kind. The court will say come like say they political. But now where they supposed to stand for. Say you wrong here, you right here, you wrong here, because they're supposed to be spiritual leaders, moral leaders, and so that one a good thing. You talk about our Muslim friends, when we say today they do celebration, I mean today na public holiday, say now today na they bomb Muhammad, so one tell them happy congratulations, one tell them
0: happy celebration. Yeah.
1: Because me now no say I know they celebrate birthday, who tell me happy birthday, I'll say same to you.
0: Okay, same to you. You get another one to put more for
1: you talk about this Pokoli matter.
0: Yes.
1: I say Pokoli, they don't remind them to appear for court.
0: Yeah,
1: you make I just quick talk about this thing. We never really know how true it is. When I mean how true, whether I'm waiting to do or now waiting not do or do an allegation, and then the people that always they talk say innocence or proven guilty. Because I see message online say I say Pokoli go rape person, Pokoli go rape person,
0: go touch like person.
1: But one thing we say are the quit people, most especially Nigerians when they travel go abroad, take no say abroad not be Nigeria,
0: you'll be here we go.
1: You know say For a year now, you feel whole girl for hand. Maybe the girl say, leave me. You say, no, fine girl.
0: And then nobody
1: say,
0: go talk.
1: No, nobody, you go talk, say, you yourself go talk, say, bless, say, dead the girl mind. I mean, you know, say, girls, they'll say that they're not, you know, quick for their mind talk, come outside.
0: But he did their heart.
1: He did their heart.
0: Yes.
1: If you go abroad, girl say, no, you could see go all out for 2 seconds. You now go, you do. So now, appeal with the appeal to our brother, say, abroad, not be Nigeria. Not be so you supposed to do it for Nigeria, sha. But may you take heed, may you know where your surrounding.
0: All right, this one they say Tinubu don't condemn mass adoption in Niger. Order immediate rescue operation. See inside punch paper. You want to react to that one?
1: No, waiting with the see time and time again. Now, so react the react. When Buhari did, now I'm in shock. Now I'm in shock. Now with the year.
3: I'm not aware.
1: But this one has now so the thing they be now action that people they find, they know they find words. You know, say we get where words will come to over plenty years. You know, come the whole water again. Now action people want to see. Say something happen, they take action. Something happen, they take action. All this word they don't do plenty. We no one hear them again.
3: Okay, inside Vanguard, inside here, full list 2026 Headies Award nominees. Don't reveal. They don't break out the full list for inside here. Yeah. This one, this the same wahala way. Oga Fanalo talk for Punch. Now talk for here. Okay, Arsenal starts battle for top honors for inside here. Yeah. This one called the comments inside Vanguard. Make her they open and quick as the network they carry us. They use us. They play. Okay. Obi disagree with article on subsidy, fault management of proceed. You get reaction for inside there?
1: Yes, because waiting I watch this Obi matter, because Nigeria Bar Association they do something yesterday, if I'm not mistaken. So they invite Peter Obi, Amechi, and Sowore. So they come to ask them questions, and so they told they call the banter. But you know, so now Amechi now be the running mate of Atiku.
3: Yes.
1: So they come to say if they vote in, they go bring back subsidy. I think Peter Obi argument they say subsidy, not be, to remove our subsidy, not be the challenge, because anybody, just like Peter Obi, they always talk around from time, say even if say I become president, go remove subsidy. The challenge be say, what is that they use the money say they do? Because basically, now the poor man, I see they suffer. You understand? Because even as they remove subsidy, now the rich see they enjoy them. Because basically, if you see kerosene before, they say they remove subsidy for kerosene. The money when they remove for the kerosene, people not see them. Then when I come say na one, the fuel when we say poor man says see the money buy for at a cheaper price, when I say when I want remove them, when I remove subsidy for the fuel, up to now the money when they remove them, we never still see them. So the challenge not be the subsidy when they remove. Now what did they use the resources?
3: What did they use the money
1: they
3: to
1: do.
3: Proceed? They
1: now,
3: do.
1: Electricity, for example, now they talk now, say they go see, they want to remove them, they want to remove them, they don't even remove allegedly. The point, if you remove her now, say when I can't carry electricity, because go up the way, even as it don't cost rich. I go to the power office one day, they tell me say electricity not be for poor man. Now, with the word I remember, I not forget.
3: Who tell you that one?
1: I go to the power office now, when they increase my tariff, I can't go there, I can't go there, complain. They tell me say electricity is not for the poor.
3: And they tell you that
1: now, wait till they tell
3: you. No change up for them.
1: No, I don't need to change up for them. No, now.
3: You know, tell them say you be fresh.
1: I wait for them.
3: Fortunately, you're talking,
1: my brother. So just like I talk just now, say Peter Obi matter, not be say in not wrong totally. Say the issue not be said you they remove for a subsidy. Now waiting you they use that remover, those money they do.
3: Yes, show us workings.
1: Because come like I said, the thing even the worst they join. The money when I remove, we not see them. Where the money enter, we not see them. It come like I said, we they rotate the same thing all over again and nothing they happen.
3: Okay, inside this one, still for Daily Post, we don't enter Daily Post. More track inside Daily Post, more know what Daily Post should tell us. It said Tinubu order immediate rescue of Niger mosque adoption victims for inside here. Then 2027, I think we challenge our president to presidential debates. Okay.
1: That presidential debate, I'm not sure it will happen anytime soon. Because Nigeria being Nigeria, when Presido fair win the first term, he not fair debate anybody. Now, for you not to challenge, another person not to accept challenge.
3: All right.
1: So, but I'm not sure saying I'm waiting you go accept anytime soon.
3: Okay, NNPCL don't increase fuel price for inside here. I don't know why they carry fuel price, they go up inside the matter. This one for inside Daily Post. Okay, this one called the call EPL. Barcy ruins Fulham defeat to Chelsea. The fourth Barcy say na in Kosa made Chelsea nakanaka them 3-0 for inside that one.
1: I'm not sure say that game that Barcy fought. If you go for player rating, Barcy get one of the highest rating for that
3: so
1: for Fulham
3: why
1: side.
3: Why you call the form fault Barcy?
1: No, it's maybe not because they be captain of the side. Okay. Because now for now be now the coach now make Fulham captain, which is a good one for Nigerians. It means Nigerians abroad that they do well to be captain of a Premier League side. That's
3: your
1: side. That one strong. The last time when I see that kind of thing, maybe now when Okocha, maybe captain of his side, and when Okocha did for Bolton, now be official captain of that side. So it's a wonderful one.
3: Okay, the transfer talkie for here. I did buy or don't sign for Bristol City. Adebayo does sign for Bristol City. That one are the transfer talkie talkie inside that one. Mobile contract enter inside our Observer as the network they carry us, they play for Issa here before we go match. Enter Issa Observer. But the number still say na 09044362225. Move the match and they go. This one they come here. NDC grants must convert knowledge into effective leadership. Who they talk this one? Oga Musa, NDC. Yes. Now in this one, now we think him they talk for here. The Senator Adams Oshomole tribute to a Quenchio. This network myself, man. This network myself. But anyhow, sharp. But me, I just see they come in, make they refresh this network for inside here. 09044362225 for inside here. Make I try to fix this network for here. Talk to me, caller. Your name, how you call from?
4: Good afternoon, sir.
3: Good afternoon. Your name, how you call me from?
4: How you call?
3: Ah, the network don't carry comfort. Just try still call me back on 09044362225. That one are the number to stay there with us inside 12 o'clock. We don't give a newspaper review for inside there. From there, we go the Wakara and they go. When they talk about security, USA, they work on, they train our troops so that they feed the battle with this insurgency where they for ground. Hello, caller. Talk to me. Your name and where you call from. Good afternoon.
4: Hello.

0: Newborn.
1: All those kind of things when we say they cause public health issues to people, it's not really too nice. So with this opportunity to call them. But just like you talk, say the matter and matter, we say you do already do on top. So we go just leave and there small.
0: So good evening, 5 o'clock. Agree to now how on a day for inside studio. Well done for the good work we're gonna do. Concerning our road for Ido we down opposite Madam Mary Way, you know good though, make people come help us for inside there. Today we talk about security and also talk about road and matter. But could also they put talk inside here. I hear you, my brother.
1: This person when send this message for Ido now, it don't too frequent. In our cause, say maybe some people not really get shame. So I know be everything that will call state governments, call statement governments, call state government.
2: You know.
1: This you do in our road, The road is not over terrible. The road self not true because normally, if to say this road true, you suppose go come outside for Aura for Aduawa. You understand? If you pass through this, you do in our road. If you read the village, if you turn out, you go come outside for federal psychiatric hospital. Where they for Aurora, take come outside for Aurora Junction.
2: Wow!
1: But because say the road not good, you know if you assess them. But this our governor, as good as he is, he can't give out a caterpillar to every local government. He can't give out a trailer and bulldozer to every local government. If they pass this road. And they always they see that they park whether now these are they try to think that whether this place like Babaoka they have been now who there this who there now who there be I mean yeah. Because I know say Aurora now who there now this is do winner I don't know which local government it be then they park the caterpillar for this
2: that school that primary school
1: now say primary school now
2: close to
1: yes with, not there's nothing takes the local government chairman too much. So say okay, even if say they don't want to tie the road now, why not just grade them? I don't know that you understand. Why not just grade them? Because people they live for that place. And that place now open space, open community. A lot can be done, Abe.
0: A lot can be done. Hello, caller. Your name what the call for inside Drive O'Clock. Shapali, Shapali.
3: Drive O'Clock.
0: Drive O'Clock. Mama, what you want to talk inside here for your name? Good afternoon, Mama. Welcome.
3: Good afternoon.
1: Good evening, madam.
3: Thank you, man.
0: English, my dear, did they call?
3: If you are working, I'm out there for partner.
0: Oh, mommy, welcome.
3: This is the moment when I want to just talk, so. No going area, and I be the moment now. I got fresh, you know, say that is the moment when I, if you enter that road, you know, if they didn't do that road, you'll go come up for Unibel. If you never know me, you know now. That road, very good road, where everybody's supposed to be assessed. If you get hold up for Aduawa, you keep pass there, go Unibe, go Ugba side. But the local government don't want one. See, this is a pipeline where we did now. We won't they not get what they do. I already talk for already when they call. We are not know what they do. And our Baba won't buy this bulldozer for them. Baba, you're supposed to ask them. Because if I give somebody job, you don't do one. I give myself to do job, you don't do one. I'm going to go collect her for your hand. Oh, I suffer to do that job.
0: Okay.
3: All the 18 local... hello.
0: And they hear your mama talk.
3: All the 18 local government, the bulldozers that wear our Baba buy for them, they know they use our work. Because they already get excused whether they keep with the masses. They won't tell us, say, now read the phone, and MS, they not do road. Okay, we accept that one. Any moment from now, dry season will come. We won't see how they want to do the road. We won't see the promise, when they promise, how they want to secure. We're not well done for studio.
0: Okay, thank you very much, man, for inside there. Everybody, here, your body. They say, now, how it be for your body? Now, you go put them for fire, and the west crash you.
1: If local government, like, may I tell you something, Abuki? If the local government chairman went to this place, grade that road, people go say, governor, don't grade that road. It will be pride to the Edo State government. So every local government, the 18 local government chairman, they suppose they're very active when it comes to all these small things. So not because now you know say the average person now governor governor Abeko. If the local government chairman carry Budosa Waro, people go say governor don't do something. Then basically say government are the grassroots where governor they talk every now and then. And now every now and then, where governor they give SA go each local each ward, say in one way government reach the grassroots. That's the now here the thing for start. So be all the local government chairman where they those they need to be very, very active. This is a pipeline where Mother Gloria call for. So if you use that road, you go come outside for whether now Oreo. Oyo, where governor don't even tie the place from Palace Road, go inside. That road for jamam. We need our local government chairman. They need to help our governor to meet the target.
0: They need to help our governor to meet the target. Hello, caller, talk to us inside the newspaper review.
4: Hello, 12 o'clock.

0: talk.
1: Yes, so inside wait we don't talk for newspaper. Make you deal with us inside there. Hello? Hello, brother. Try call me back. Network. All right, Mike, read this one. Say, Travel Call, good afternoon. Make them no blame Kelvin Bassey because the attack of Chelsea are too hungry for goals. If not Fulham, try. But Chelsea attack was too much yesterday from Lampard. All right. Hello, caller. Talk to us. Your name, I want to call from. Good afternoon.
0: Hello.
1: Good afternoon, sir. Your name, I want to call us from.
0: Yeah, my name is Fabio. I call from GRA.
1: Uncle Friday from GRA. How GRA this beautiful afternoon?
0: Thank God, what to do.
1: Oh, yeah, nah, Shapali.
0: What do you want to talk about? That was when I hear say, US, the country, Nigeria, for the US. The major thing is not be for them to call the show Nigeria, for the US. Maybe the government, maybe the show called the Nigeria General. Support people for the military level. So many they kept there. Only when they give them. When they take back equipment, when they take back measure, everything. They did more. I mean, they choke people for their own side. Because, you know, people, some of all these guys here, they kind of left there when they leave. You know, much with the way before they get. So all these things, many they take out there. Most of the time, I believe they become the record from them.
1: All right, thank you very much. You do talk about the military people, as USA said, they won't help train our guys, our military people for inside there. Hello, caller, talk to us inside the newspaper review. Another thing is what I'll drop for ground for story. Hello, off your
2: Hello.
1: Radio.
2: Hello, good afternoon.
1: Good afternoon, sir. Be off your radio.
2: Okay. Okay. Thank you now for the work that I do.
1: Thank you, sir, for answering us and calling us this beautiful afternoon.
2: God bless you now. I at the back of Raven Estate School.
1: All right, your name, sir.
2: Very close to police station Raven. The road they are taking to access Roman Park to town. It's so bad that it's the vehicles cannot even fly it any longer. At least you people should help us appeal to the local government chairman of Ikpoboka. The government gave them tractors recently. What are they doing with it? Please, you help us talk to the local government chairman of Ikpoboka. They gave them tractors. What are they doing with it? I don't know what the money is doing, and the money now, government allocates money directly to local governments.
1: All right.
2: Are they using the money at all to help the people?
1: All right, sir. Thank you very much, sir.
2: Please, you people use your good offices to do something.
1: Thank you, sir.
2: About it. May the good Lord continue to grant you people strength and energy to do the job.
1: Amen. All right, sir. Thank you very much, sir. So for inside this matter, my people, will they come back? We could just go pay one or two bills. After this one, Jive O'Clock will continue. Munazwa.
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0: Yes, everything fairly would not come inside coffee shop, but we know the computer inside drive o'clock. ABC now, as me a day here with Oga Fresh inside the matter. Oga Fresh, I don't see the way your face is pumping. The pumpy Oga Fresh, calm down, calm down. What is the matter?
1: Wala, Buki.
0: And they hear, okay, inside the matter for inside here, as we talk everything for inside drive o'clock. But we could just stay inside with me, inside the newspaper, based on what I just drop for us. Today, we talk security and touch of education, importance of education to inside Nigeria, and also what we need to do to advance our education from the way we see it now. We need to go into technology, because we see many countries now, don't they even go into technology, AI, and the rest. The importance of us going advanced inside here for education. May our children brain now go they bubble, go they think fast, to they even they learn how to create things for us, because we don't come that stage as African, as Nigeria. We don't reach that stage where we see we as a school go feel sponsor. Sponsor project where the government go say and go say, nah, so we go check out China now, even their primary six, they even they do phone fresh. I they say, see that matter,
1: and now the Nigerian institution, and not be the children's fault, although everybody gets their own blame.
0: What did they cause this? Engineer, come and help us. Fresh, try use the other mark. I beg, yeah. Sorry, sir, would they stress you? 09044-362225. That one at the number. Oh, you go come this call, come meet me. Maybe we'll play close marking for here. Make her the pick call. But based on what I had to talk, time don't reach for us. Time don't reach for us to advance. Where we go feel do things as a school, as education, maybe only to right hand for a board, the right hand, 1+1=2, A is an apple, B is a ball. It's high time we improve, we increase our velocity of man who speak language, who go cancer, because I see commercial sedan near me, they look me awake with one eye. But it's high time we advance, because how would I sit down? We never see how we take create things for ourselves. People don't advance, they create things, AI, everything. What thing we will need to do to make sure so we carry education from the way we see them to another bigger level? Yoga Fresh, we they talk something.
1: Aboki, before you go say primary six, they don't do phone, they do this one. People when you go invest, they get with the one they don't do.
0: No, and they talk by China.
1: Not what you they talk now. So when you say China children for when they primary school, they don't they do something.
0: And what would they pray would they do as prayer points?
1: Now that's one. What you they talk? That make I say now it's a structural problem. Because even people when they invest, for the one we go invest, when they spend 5 years for school, they not get the one where they do. Now, the SDY, the WSDY, not get any practical course when they do.
0: Permutation.
1: You get one time when me and one of my lecturer gets problem one time. Anytime I go practical, I go say the banana light. We go practical the other day, go say the light bulb. All those will not be connection now. So at the end of the day, we can't get problem one time. So if you give them the universities where we say supposed to be the peak, when you say we graduate people every year, they not get what they produce. You cannot give what you don't have. Now, when you get something, you definitely give them out. So you before you start to blame the people when they graduate, the people when they instill this knowledge into them, how many of them really sabi this thing? Now, when you were for first start, the children when they primary school now, you give their assignment, they go reach out as your mama go have their right hand. You know, that's normal assignment for school. When we say you give children, say, do this one, write this one in capital letter. If then they come back, you go see the way the handwriting when the writer come. Different from the Pekin handwriting for class.
0: Scrabble.
1: How many today give Pekin verbal reason? I know what I see. The verbal reason are quantitative reasoning. You go, now the mama go help the writer. Then you can talk about, say, people, the premises they do phone. We have one for see premises when they do phone. I better talk another one.
0: Hey, Fresh. Today you call me anger. Yeah, the anger in you is bigger than who is in you.
1: No, yeah. Nigeria problem, like I talk, I say an institutional problem. You understand? It's a structural problem. No, it's not be one thing. It has to do with the structure itself. So now we are the challenge day.
0: Hello, caller, talk to us. Your name and where you come from? Oh, network not carry us come up for inside there. Make we come inside here. Say good afternoon. My brothers and sisters inside Drive O'Clock. I greet you now. Now well done for the good work that you do. Concerning education, it's high time where our structures, that is our government need to invest more for education. Poor infrastructure now we get for grant. And again, the improving of our teach, that is the money salary. They talk to me, they improve their salary too. Make everybody, they get better enjoyment for here.
1: That one saved day. You know, say motivation, they come in different form. But you cannot remove good standard of living. You cannot even remove them as part of motivation to teachers. Because before, they'll say teacher reward na heaven a day. But we never know how many of us will go heaven. So the one when we say no, we'll go heaven, may the fair get enjoyment. Even the one we go still go, nothing but say you enjoy for year, you still enjoy for heaven. Because politicians, when they say they have it, they don't enjoy for year first before they will talk about heaven. People, when they train these children, because they say children are the leaders of tomorrow, we suppose they empower them where? Apart from maybe salary, they suppose get one or two things when they suppose they give teachers as welfare package. As welfare package, because teaching work not really is you, most especially because me myself, I don't fair teach before. Most especially, we say you they teach the ages of KG1 to primary 6. That's the most difficult class when you fit teach, because this one go cry, that one go cry. So for you to be able to keep all of these things, and our parents themselves, if you go private school, may you see how parents they treat teachers. Some parents go come school. I know they talk saying it should be a standard, though. I know they talk and say like saying na something. But if you go private school, say you see your teacher for class, some people don't want to come out. They go say, "I say teacher, hey, you are thank you for the thing when you do hold this one." You know, I know that you understand. Mm-hmm. I say, my picking don't improve. My picking not the fear I want before now. I don't the right one to teach. You go say hold this one. The teacher go they motivated.
0: Go motivate.
1: Uh-huh. So, but many of us, I know say even to pay, it's a struggle.
0: The salary scheme.
1: It's not really too nice. Teacher go there before money come. Teacher don't borrow fuel every year. Before teacher say go they beg landlord to say I beg say your fair say bear with me if this one there is before. It's not really too nice like that. To give for that teacher, when we say it they in debt. For her to be able to teach your children well, it's very difficult because challenge is full head.
0: Mentally,
1: the teacher they go through a lot. They go through stress. All those things are waiting people. They calculate before we talk about say children welfare and teacher. But one thing first, now motivation. Some people just did their nature. They like children well. They submit.
0: Motivation.
1: Money not be really. Not be saying money not do, but money not be their major motivation. Some people they just want to enlighten people. So whether you pay them or you not pay them, what they go still do? Now they go still do. If they still do that one, they will go home less. Now just their way, now their life be that.
0: All right. Hello, caller.
2: Hello, sir.
0: Off your radio, please.
2: I want to talk. I'm a chief of from Opoji. What I want to talk now, boy? Like all this modern technology you are talking about, where our mind is too high for our grow light, for the open kids. Like all these children now, if they see somebody who's riding bicycle, they will look at him like somebody who is doing another thing. Most of these kids are not all. So all these technology you are talking now, I hope the government should have to force our kids to technical school. Because not for paper alone is good. And more, permit me to take my God the near fire when it detained me. This is our road from Escobar to Opoji Ovago to Ulum. Nobody will talk. They only tell us that they are doing on the ground, they are doing on the ground. Well, myself, personally, I'm happy for our chairman. He's from a very reasonable family.
0: Thank you. Thank you.
2: So now, because I have never seen a picture of our castle, how much more to sham for peace?
0: Alright.
2: So thank you.
0: Thank you.
2: Because all these people, when they come to talk, heaven and earth, but we are not.
0: All right, thank you very, very, very much. They talk about saying and teacher for inside one. Okay, this one the cover for the message way there for here. It's a good afternoon, 12 o'clock. Well done for the good work. I really, really enjoy our program. More grace to you people, and God blesses continue to empower you. In my name, now Loretta. Auntie Loretta, thank you so much for your messages. So, God fresh and aboke una. Well done. No be only phone children they do for China. Then they even advance go robot. Robotic Olympic, they go on for China as we did talk so. Why here, we still the battle for good road and good school. Blue coffee for Amagba. Blue coffee, I talk this one. It's only Thursday, 12 o'clock. Good afternoon, three wise men for there. Thank you for the good work people are doing. I really enjoy your program. Okay, Africa Woman, okay, Africa Women's Nations Cup. Which country win the cup? Because when Nigeria left, I did not follow up. Okay, now Cameroon, now win them for inside that one. Hello, caller, talk to us. Your name, where do you come from? Hello. Network. Make we quick carry our microphone. I'm gonna meet this my sister who is down for here from Dominion Gardens. After this one, we go work hard, carry go. But after this call, hello, caller, talk to us. Your name and where they call us from. Hello.
3: Hello, good evening, and greet you, God.
0: Thank you very much. Your name and where they call us from.
3: My name is Peter from Ewoja.
0: All right, talk to us, sir.
3: Okay, which I want to also, you get one issue happen for me yesterday. I carry my boy go work with the work for 1.3 for day. So, during the work, the man they tell me, 5 o'clock, don't close.
0: Okay, hello, sir. I'm not saying a complaint you won't give me. Because if I give you the length of time to talk and now, you will talk plenty, and many people there for line to call. I beg you, if you send me message for WhatsApp, or you come tomorrow, Mook with Simo, we'll talk about them for office.
3: No, tell me for office or where me I not get big phone. No, now tomorrow phone I use. I call for plateau.
0: You call from plateau?
3: Yes, sir.
0: You are calling us from plateau.
3: Yes, I've been looking for one like this. So I from Benin, I enter Benin before yesterday.
0: You there Benin now? You there plateau?
3: I there Benin now.
0: Okay, you feel come EBS Adoawa. May you come over, talk about her.
3: Okay, do for all for me, Adi.
0: Yes, call me BS. Where they are doing here, may you come meet me. We will talk about them. Anything from 1 o'clock at the office.
3: Okay. No worry. Tomorrow I will come 1 o'clock.
0: Thank you very, very much. All right, but we carry our microphone as we sit down here. Maybe we can carry go meet Dominion Gardens. She has a local mission, they smile for inside there. But before then, my brother, you get another thing to talk before carrying microphone, go give me Dominion Gardens.
1: You know, some people they talk about Nigeria, the children, like, you know, so the way they talk is not be children's fault because nobody they both come from a womb, can't be say the pikin, a brain, just can't open.
0: Boom.
1: Now, waiting till they see for society. Now they build that picking. When they say picking, not get respect. They're not born and say not get respect. Now the way they take teacher for Nigeria, yeah. Now you go see small picking and a social pastor now they form. You go see mama come view and put up for time and say picking this spiritual. Oh, look at you go say. Hey. But if you go that same place for that, this abroad, so nothing. I'm not saying about it, but nothing really concern all of these things. Now how the picking wanted do waiting one making part. But you go see science class. You go see them one make rocket. You have the small picking.
0: See China now they do robots.
1: Now what can they do? When you see small picking now they do robotic. Our own now, oh, go they wave hand, you go they cry. Or say this small picking, the spirit. Are we?
0: Calm down. Dominion Gardens, welcome inside the studio. Welcome. Tell us what you carry can give us.
4: 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And the 100 by 100 plot FSB, 1.3 million naira. Now, nah, 1,040,000 naira. Yes, so you hear me well. 1,040,000 naira. If now commercial investment you dey think about, you look the community get something where you really need to hear. For Royal Wealth Mega City along Bini Agbawuchi Road, the pre-launch price for the commercial land now 5 million naira, but Dominion Gardens, they create a very special opportunity for only 30 people, yes, so only 30 people to get the land for just 3 million naira. And because the land is directly along the express road, you feel use them for different commercial purposes like hotel, warehouse, school, filling station, and any other business of your choice. Maybe you dey listen and you dey think, precious, that one pass my budget too. No wahala. Make I carry you go another location for phase 5. 50 by 100 plot. Now, 350,000 naira. 100 by 100 plot. Now, 680,000 naira. And for phase 2, the land for the back. Now, just 2.5 million naira. So, whether your pocket big or you dey start small, the important thing be say we get better way go reach everybody according to their budget. We see get land for Golden Paris Estate, Ora Ozola, Upper Siloko Road, Benin City. We 100 by 100. Now, 2 million naira. Why 50 by 100 plot? Now 1.2 million naira. For Okunuwe community, after Ikeadolo off Benin Lagos Expressway and Ogunwanyi community off Lagos Express Road near Ikeadolo Market, 100 by 100 na 2 million naira, Y50 by 100 na 1.2 million naira. Another thing why I want make una know be say, Dominion Gardens no just they focus on selling land. Then they develop complete estate with plans for police station, school, supermarket, mini sports complex, and 24-hour surveillance with CCTV camera where they stand by. Plus, when you buy any plot, if you qualify for better gift like bag of rice, bag of cement, trip of sand, solar fan, and any other better gifts. And make una listen well, oh. If you dey think, say, okay, but if I buy more than one plot, unko, listen to this one. If you buy two plots, two and a half plots, you will get half plot for free. 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
0: Okay, thank you, Madam Precious from Dominion Gardens. For inside the matter, yes, we want me to pick one more call before we we'll go inside this break. 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
5: I bet me a quick talk. Wait till I want to. Me, I not go forget myself.
0: Your
5: I'm
0: name.
5: Studying for the community.
0: All right.
5: Now, guys, for me, wait till you want to talk, eh? all those Buddhists that went governor by Pufu, give all the whole local government chairman. When you talk about Buddhism, now this zone, I pass Buddhism now. All those Buddhists, I don't know whether governor give them money, they think buy this will put for the motor, for the canopy, and when they take work. I mean, I was at the 1 foot when they take work. If we talk about Buddhism, nobody talk about the diesel, where they will put for inside before it go work. Not me to buy Buddhism be the problem. Now, diesel now for Nigeria, that cost for Buddhism.
6: All right.
5: So, I beg, when I take governor for those states,
1: okay.
5: If you look at buy
1: Buddhism, Ogasoni, you want to tell me now, say local government chairman, when did they pay that money directly to local government account? Not get money to take buy diesel. Now governor go give local government chairman money to buy diesel.
6: Network not carry how much for you.
1: Okay, network don't
6: remember. But
1: maybe I just put and say, if we're talking about accountability, let's talk about accountability fully. Now you go tell me, say governor provide this thing for them. May then they use. Then you're going to make governor see provide diesel for them. Ah, that statement, you know, he get the way before he. So governor go buy food
0: for all of now.
1: He be like say I could give you some make I feed you. Now me will feed you after I give you food.
6: Mm-hmm.
1: Ah,
6: it's okay. Okay, my people, will you come? Hey, we'll just go do this water. It's out here. Drive o'clock will continue.
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0: think we don't come back inside here. I would not hear the plenty talk. But we did focus on education and security inside Jabo Clock. I don't they talk on since they be. How everybody now they advance for their education. The education team they advance for Obodo Yubo. They advance even some part of Africa countries. They advance for digital and everything. But we will come day here. We see they do A's for Apple B's for Bo. The Nigerian system again they affect the education. Because here ASU go go strike. ASU go go strike. This one strike because of one or two penny for the matter. Then inside the security matter will not bring down. Say our Nigerian soldiers, which our Nigeria ogas with the Nigerian soldiers where they help us fight insecurity. US now won't come to help them, train them inside the matter. Oga Fresh don't talk your own. Me, I don't talk my own. So now you go call put mat now. Today focus on education and security. Big sector, two big sector way they inside Nigeria. So call me on 090-POPO-362225. More discuss education. Then after this one, help just go just drop one. We'll continue the rest tomorrow. Hello, caller, talk to me. Your name, how would you call from? Off your radio.
1: Hello.
0: Off
1: hello,
0: your,
1: what is it
0: now? Off your radio. Once we don't call us, I beg. Off your radio, I beg. Now, beg, I did. I beg. Now, off your radio. Okay, this is what they say. Okay, Una, well done for the studio. Thanks for everything. God bless you now. All right, but you know, tell us your name. But try to tell us your name for inside here. And this is also they greet us for you. Say, good evening. Drive o'clock. Una, welcome. And please, I just want to confirm if 2026 held WAEC result, okay, has been released. Wisdom from Agbor Road. Where I go touch light and whether the result. You don't release them. Hello, caller, talk to us.
1: Hello.
0: Talk to me.
1: Okay, I'm Mr. Pastor. I'm calling from the Okumasi.
0: Okay, my brother, can you step away from your radio?
1: Okay, not over. You think that I'm master, that is the noise.
0: Okay, remove your phone from the speaker.
1: Okay. I have done that.
0: All right, talk to me. I can hear
1: hello?
0: You.
1: Hello?
0: Yes. I can hear you. Talk to me. All right, my people inside the matter. Man, I don't still forget, say, King Zina's special, this thing there for here. Make we not just go comment King Zina. Don't give us another spot for here. King Zina ticket there for here. Go comment King Zina. Go in Facebook page. Comment King Zina for in page where you call come here is screenshot time. Send them to me here on WhatsApp. Send them to me as many way they will send that to me for WhatsApp. I go to select them from now till Friday. Then the names and everybody and their phone number now go pick them for inside that place for Victor Wifo Creative Hub on that day. We now meet us for there. King Zina comedy special, my family edition is in there with us. Ticket simple grand though. Make gonna send their commission for inside that place. People we want enjoy on Sunday. Now this Sunday, King Zina special. And again, Shapali, make I use this opportunity to wish our one and only Madam Peggy today on her birthday. Yes, plenty things. She now one mama where they do better. She they do happy birthday, ma. On behalf of myself, Abuki and Drabo Clock, we wish you happy birthday. Hello, caller, talk to us. Your name and where you call from?
2: Hello, Abuki, I come from Nigeria.
0: Mommy, type up.
2: I'm going to talk about, say, diesel. God will give the good and not give the diesel. I will give you what, and I need to say, give you ball and wait to the... They know they allocate money for local government. You know how much local government they carry for market every blessed day? That will not be excuse today. Say they give the good and they not buy the diesel. Not the governor will buy the diesel. Not even governor consent to buy the bulldozer. You don't even support it. So that maybe I don't say they go free way. They got to go buy diesel. Now they are duty to buy diesel. Diesel will not be waiting local government no will keep buy. That's what I say, Aboki.
0: All right, thank you, Mama. Mama G for inside here. Hey, you want to talk again inside our?
3: No, she don't talk and finish. All because right. You know, so we talk about ticket just now. When I see local government said the tier ticket. So if local government they give ticket, local government they collect us. Local government they go stores. Sometimes they lock some people's store up. Yeah. Then they you now to buy this will come be wahala.
0: All right, wonderful crew on the okay. This on a morning drive for inside our. But inside they greet us again. Say good afternoon, Drive Club. Well, concerning education, it's high time we upgrade our education sector, help the students to know what they are doing, and also advance into AI technology. The government has enough to improve the education sector. My name is Peace from Airport Road. Peace, thank you so much. He said the government gets enough to improve education sector for inside here, but politics, they play inside this matter too.
4: We need restructuring. We need restructuring.
0: How many times we don't they talk restructuring?
3: You know, so why me say restructuring? I know they talk about the education. They talk about the syllabus.
0: Okay, because they go change the syllabus. Yes, again.
3: Because the syllabus when they teach now, you go surprised now the one when they use in the year 2000, and from the year 2000 to today is 26 years ago. Mm-hmm. A lot of things don't change. You people when you read computer science for university, now what did they teach them? The Python when they teach them for 1982.
0: And the coding.
3: Now they see they teach them. Go our secondary school physics lab. Some schools not get laboratory. Now the lit one paper, next student they year for a year. They never see them for once for paper. You put up for
0: sulfuric acid.
3: They never see them once. So E and I the year. So but you never do practical once because even the teacher never do the practical. Nobody teach them.
0: And the advice of producing antivenom. Education broad.
3: You don't understand. So now we can talk about say these people. So the go secondary schools. Now how many of the secondary schools get normal lab? You go maybe you want to teach people computer. Some schools they get computer for school. They never open at once. And they get computer for school. They never open at once. The only thing with the teacher is na hardware, na CPU, and monitor be this. So basically, we get a long way to go. A very long way to go. I know you say. There's a lot of things when they hinder us, and those things time go fail us because I really get time to talk most of those
0: don't
3: things.
0: Don't come,
3: you know, a lot of time go fail us because one of the major things when they really disturb us is poverty. Poverty,
0: why you go put poverty?
3: No, poverty now, one of the major reasons when they affect us.
0: Poverty, they affect
3: I want to tell you, a bookie, poverty, they affect education. I can tell you, sir, I don't fair teach before. I was a teacher for Army Day. So, but when you go see, when you go, give some student assignment, those students, you can't come back the next day, say, what your assignment? Majority of those students, they're not doing. Why they're not doing? Immediately they finish school, then they go learn work. Mm-hmm. And so when they go learn work, which is not a bad thing, because now we try to give children skill. Because with the there's no sanctity. Say, maybe tomorrow, say, in case this one not work, this one go work. Let me try by error.
0: Two-factor
3: authentication. So the picking you can go learn work. So they learn mechanic. So they learn carpentry. So go come stay where the one for learn work. Go reach around 6:30. Then when they learn work, before when they close, go they trek go house.
0: Before they reach house, hunger.
3: When they reach house, they don't tire. Imagine person when we say go trek from Aduawa now. You go they trek, they go almost for third. Before he reach us, you know that kind of worker. He done week. When he reach us now to sleep, the next morning I say, wake up, so let me make you see something. You need for day very dirty because when they close the school, they go work. Before they for work, reach us. Then be the parents not really get enough. Then they try on how to test, make sure say the children still get head if they grow. So we cannot remove poverty away from the whole scenario. You check the children when we say that they go all those school where they pay million. When we say if they are not driver, go drop the children for school. Now driver, they go drop out for us.
0: At the end of the day,
3: if they hear those children, they speak.
0: They increase.
3: Why they hear them? They remain swinging when they speak English.
0: And book they increase.
3: Yes, now if you say their book when they carry go school, their back go one bend. Because it's, you see book when go check the pre-picking when we say this thing. To afford books is a challenge. To do anything is a challenge. So you cannot remove poverty away from our standard of education that we are living below. Below what the international standard.
0: I see President or Governor will comment all this graduation party there by
3: welcome development. Welcome development.
0: So schools still they go back here. And they see messages where they come here.
3: Private school go always try to make money. You cannot private school. Personally, they tell me just now why this money. He send our money for school visiting the fine school. True and why resume. He say they find 600,000. My man, your fair call
0: for what picking.
3: and that school, so they're not agree me buy book for outside though. Now they will sell book give the children. They're not agree me buy test book for outside. Now they
0: will
3: sell.
0: Here. Governor need to revisit this thing. May the government revisit this thing. All right. 090-443-6225. 17 minutes. Don't touch this at 4 o'clock. Before we come match, enter hot G's. Because I want to talk on hot. Now those two I will drop. Tomorrow we'll continue the rest. Hello, caller. Talk to me. Your name and where you call from. Good afternoon. Good evening. Drive o'clock, my brother. Yes, sir.
5: Many schools, they teach physics allergy and there's no lab. Jury all throughout. But if you look at those schools and close them down, they are not up to standard. They should close down. And also, some of our eggs, you see people away with a little money because of Facebook. So let government teacher those things if they want our education to be standard.
6: All right.
5: All those schools that don't have labs, you close them. Then, you know, why those new ones that you need to approve the right thing in school,
6: that is your conclusion. But you know, tell us your name, Daddy Indokomo. And again, my brother, the advance of say we want to do the technology inside education for paper, pencil, biro, and test. Where Wayek now don't I collect, and we see the complaint glitches. I talked on last week, and I see the talker again. How ready are we for this digital stuff?
3: Nigeria, basically, we know what to do now with the fate to do. They don't want to talk about this WAEC matter and this exam when they write and the glitch when they get. I've heard tell you what some of the reasons why some of these glitches, it might not be all, why some of these glitches they happen. Because some of the sites, when they build, when they want to write this exam, not this strong enough to accommodate these people. And that they are even caught us, maybe we will need to invite person and be say they tech wise for explain to us why some of these things they really happen. Because some sites when they create, you know, they fear accommodate the number of people. Because if you know the thousands of people when you write this WAEC, and so you will know, you will come understand
6: millions of
3: people, not just one of Isaacarita, and say millions of people when you write this WAEC. So if you know the millions, some of these sites when they create for this purpose, not the fear accommodate. And so sometimes some of those sites go crash. If like say you carry a bag. That bag now you want you to stay carry load. Then the load when you come for that bag, big pass that own bag. Uh-huh. So you go realize that bag go tear. It go tear at some point. You get where the bag will struggle, reach. You will say thing go the alert, it go the drag. Sometime you go tear. Now someone now waiting just to happen, it not pass like that.
6: All right, now waiting just to happen, not pass like that. Now we could drop one or two story for SR Hodges, but we change gear.
7: Don't reach for Hodges around the world.
6: All right, time to reach for Hodges around the world. No, we're just talking sharply. My brother, see this one way there for grant. This my madam way there for here now. She they ask me whether she go forgive this man. Now story will happen, real life story. He say the guy cut her cable. You know what I mean by cut cable? He can't chop beans inside the matter. She did secondary school when this thing happened to her. As he don't chop her, he can't cut her cable, give her beans. The beans can't grow into two. Then now, he can't tell the guy, say, "Toh, you cut my cable, I don't chop beans." Can't take responsibility inside this matter. The guy tell her, say, "She know, you know, they take." He even deny him. Do everything. At the end of the day, thank God for the parent of the girl. The parent of the girl can't carry her. Say, no problem. If you begin do mistake, nobody say he do bad, they throw a picking with water. Still train the girl, do everything. At the end of the day, she called born twins. Now, years down the lane, inside the matter, the twins now don't get scholarship. They're abroad now, they study. Now, this guy we caught her cable years back, he don't marry. He can't marry now. The guy now, he wife, no born, everything. They don't do a car, go here. Now where they call go, you know, say at the end of the day in a prophet house, they go come land. When you call land for prophet house now the prophet say, "Oh God, you do something, you do person bad." Maybe not only what this one are real life. He say you do person bad. And this person where you do bad, the day where you denied her pregnancy, they get naked, swear for you. Say you go get money, you go do everything. But you know, go bump a kid. And that thing, and I call the follow him. Now the guy come walk her. Now the pastor tell her, said, "The only thing we go do, may you go meet the man, the girl, ask for her forgiveness, and may the children also forgive you. Once they say, 'I forgive you,' everything will happen where you go bump a kid." Now, there, now the deal. The children now say they don't know the man as their father. Only thing they know say their mama tell and say their papa don't buy many, many years. And now she no ready to forgive them. And the children say they no ready to forgive them. Now they ask whether with the hurt and pain when she passed through when she was in secondary school, make she forgive her for inside here. Now the hurt is with the grant.
4: The matter not be small matter. No matter we say they very painful. Most especially when we say person when do you this thing, a person will be say promise you say go they there for you. I mean because when they do love me, I love you. Now wait till they talk. Say no worry, I'll deal with you. Anything when happen, call me. And so we always talk. And they use we and they realize our men. Because when man see woman, anywhere.
6: As long you want to cut cable.
4: anywhere you come here, now they talk as at that time. But life, they happen. And sometimes, when you day young, a lot of decisions when they take, it's not because you day mature enough to take those decisions. And now, wait till they come with this youth pregnancy. You know, when small pikin give small pikin belly, the fear go fair grip you. You know, can they think about the actions when you do, now the consequences, now you can't think. And for you, because you're not able or you're not matured enough
6: to hold on,
4: you can't deny them. And so now we don't say, I don't see that scenario play out time and time again. Even for school, for university, when you go see, say, one guy, they date one guy, they get below, the guy might go fair fly. You go, they always fly. Don't
6: I
4: say, now, most especially when we say you come from background, we say naughty to them, that the money that they carry you small, with their back, what they find, what we want carry. You know, possible. So the guy don't do anything wrong. The woman, God bless her, and say, dog, if he born the pikin, and the woman, of course, he gets support. And now will not be all this one they talk about family where they try. If you business a family where not they try, that girl no go school again. Now here for end. If you business a family where they try say money fed, the girl must go school complete. The children though must well survive. Thank God for the family when we say the girl for come see they still sustain the girl. But at the end of the day, people they say to her is human. To forgive is divine. The woman will try, make him forgive the man. Because the decision that man take now out of mumuness
6: and fear.
4: Out of mumuness and fear. Now we had a matter. They go try and forgive the man for those errors. Life must go on. She don't already do the bigger part. Even he said he introduced the children, now give the father today. It does not take away the children from her. The children still belongs to her. The children go still love her irrespective. But he go give the children the sense of understanding, make them still know their papa, even if send her for a very short while. Even if now for a very short while. Now we are my own matter day. If he forgive the man, it does not take away the suffering when she does suffer. If he like he forgive the man and not forgive the man, it not take away anything away from the children and the lifestyle children already live. But there's nothing that when go spoil for her to say, oh,

0: cutlasses and other dangerous weapons. Preliminary investigations indicate that the gang allegedly specializes in breaking into residential buildings, attacking occupants, and disposing them of valuables. According to the Edo State Security Corps, the four suspects were arrested at the scene, while other suspected members of the gang reportedly escaped and are currently at large. The suspects reportedly made statements to the authorities concerning their alleged involvement in the criminal activities. Some of the alleged victims recount their experiences.
1: At 10 to 15, Aboki break into my own apartment. They got away with my swimming device, so they injured my siblings.
2: I only hear from my gate. My dog, they shot. I only check my camera and with that man who did it. So as I check the camera now, before I know, you swipe the camera remote. I just swap my fire, no again. My dog on the back again. Oh, I hear now from my dog. Boom, boom, boom, boom, boom, boom, boom, boom, boom, boom. They all bust now. They all bust my dog. Bust my company for his house. Starting to beat us with my wife. Did it.
0: Acting Corps Commander of the Edo State Security Corps, Richard Balogun, confirmed the incident and assured that the corps will ensure that other fleeing members of the gang are apprehended.
3: Last week there was several cases of robbery along the bypass, where we see about 10-15 people, they will go and raid the street, raid the house, injure them and steal their property. So we're able to map our strategies and pay it out today. Four of them were arrested and some reasonable attempt were required for them.
0: The four suspects have since been handed over to the Violent Crime Response Units of the Edo State Police Command for further investigation, while efforts are ongoing to apprehend the fleeing members of the gang. Friday Himoto, EBS News.
4: Still talking security, operatives of the Edo State Security Corps have arrested two suspected members of an alleged armed robbery gang and recovered 35 bundles of human hair suspected to have been stolen from a hair vendor in Benin City. The suspects, identified as 40-year-old Destiny Kwabase and 29-year-old Deborah Bosiokau, were arrested by personnel of the Akpakpava Sector Command at Nosakatel following credible intelligence. EBS crime correspondent again Friday Ahimoto tells us more.
0: Preliminary investigations linked the duo to an alleged armed robbery operation at a human hair shop located in the GRA axis of Benin City. According to the Edo State Security Corps, CCTV footage obtained during the investigation allegedly showed Ikwobase pointing a firearm at six personnel during the robbery and locking them inside an inner room. The footage also allegedly captured Okau removing more than 90 bundles of human hair from the premises. The stolen items are said to be worth millions of naira. Investigators further allege that the suspects operated with a minibus painted in the state-approved color with registration number NKRO-505-OXB. 35 bundles of human hair were reportedly recovered from the suspects at the time of their arrest.
5: Before carry them go, so if they don't do their job, finish me and carry them, come back to Kate.
6: Okay.
5: And follow them.
6: You know, Trevor, how long did you carry them?
5: I never carried them before.
6: Now, your first time with this one?
5: Carry
6: them. And how much time not to go to the place?
5: In the afternoon.
0: The victim, who narrates the incident, expressed appreciation to the security operatives for their prompt intervention.
7: My shop was robbed and ever since then we've been on the lookout for the criminals, two guys and a lady, for which we just got to hear that the Edo State Vigilante have found them, and we are more than three. We're talking about a whole lot.

0: worth millions of naira was stolen. And while in the recovery process, at least we've seen a few of the weeks, and that's a very good step to seeing the rest of them. I really want to thank the Edo State Vigilante for this massive work that they do.
1: Acting Corps Commander of the Edo State Security Corps, Richard Balogun, said the suspects made statements during preliminary interrogation, reaffirming the Corps' commitment to protecting Edo residents.
2: A complainant thief came to his house, was able to capture the through CCTV. So the men and men, through technical intelligence, they go to arrest the thieves, including the lady. So they all be handed over to the police.
1: The suspects, together with the recovered items, have been handed over to the Intelligence Rapid Response Team of the Nigerian Police Force Headquarters in Benin City for further investigation and possible prosecution. Friday Ehimoto, EBS News.
3: And away from security, the Edo State government has combined healthcare with spiritual reflection, organizing a free medical checkup and intercessory prayer program for continued development of the state. The initiative, held under the theme, The Teaching and Impact of the Lord's Prayer, brought together Christian stakeholders at Government House in Benin City. EBS Government House correspondent Moses Agboma has the details.
4: The need for good health and spiritual guidance took center stage as the Edo State government hosted a free medical assessment and treatment program alongside an intercessory prayer session. Representing Governor Monday Okpebolo, the Commissioner for Finance, Emmanuel Okwebo, stressed the importance of prayer and divine guidance in everyday life, particularly in the pursuits of good governance and sustainable development for the state.
5: It's important for our people to pray for the leadership of the state, because the governor actually needs our prayers. Most of the time we just complain, but we pray. Prayer can change anything. So whatever it is, we need to pray for our leaders, for God to grant them the wisdom, the knowledge, to know what to do at the right time.
4: Government officials, including the special advisor to the governor on religious matters, Apostle Sule Faraday, and the special advisor on communication, strategy, and media projects, Goswill Inebe, urged more Christian denominations to support and participate in the initiative.
6: The church and the citizens of Edo State, that there's a need to go back to the teachings and the biblical Lord's Prayer taught by our Lord Jesus Christ is Matthew 6:9-13.
7: It's another time of us in the presence of God to thank him for what he's doing in those states, and also continue to pray for the governor and the president of this country to do more for our people.
4: Christian clerics at the event also highlighted the role of prayer, wisdom, and moral leadership in delivering good governance and improving the lives of the people.
8: This is the pattern that Jesus has already set for Christians to follow. Now let us pray for our leaders.
9: Prayer is the ultimate thing. A man can be going on his way, but he still needs to be backed up with prayer.
10: It's also a time we come together as a body of Christ and to pray for ourselves and for Edo States.
11: We're not only just to pray, also you also need to take care of yourself, check your body, and especially your body.
4: Beyond the spiritual activities, participants also benefited from the free medical examination laboratory.

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1: The Angelus. In the name of the Father, and of the Son, and of the Holy Spirit.
2: Amen.
1: The angel of the Lord declared unto Mary,
2: and she conceived of the Holy Spirit.
1: Hail Mary, full of grace, the Lord is with thee. Blessed art thou amongst women, and blessed is the fruit of thy womb, Jesus.
2: Holy Mary, Mother of God, pray for us sinners, now and at the hour of our death. Amen.
1: Behold the handmaid of the Lord.
2: Be it unto me according to thy word.
1: Hail Mary, full of grace, the Lord is with thee. Blessed art thou amongst women, and blessed is the fruit of thy womb, Jesus.
2: Holy Mary, Mother of God, pray for us sinners, now and at the hour of our death. Amen.
1: And the Word was made flesh,
2: and dwells amongst us.
1: Hail Mary, full of grace, the Lord is with thee. Blessed art thou amongst women, and blessed is the fruit of thy womb, Jesus.
2: Holy Mary, Mother of God, pray for us sinners, now and at the hour of our death. Amen.
1: Pray for us, O Holy Mother of God,
2: that we may be made worthy of the promises of Christ.
1: Let us pray.
2: Pour forth, we beseech thee, O Lord, thy grace into our hearts, that we, to whom the incarnation of Christ thy Son was made known by the message of an angel, may be brought by his passion and cross to the glory of his resurrection, through the same Christ our Lord. Amen.
1: May the divine assistance remain always with us.
2: And may the souls of all the faithful departed, through the mercy of God, rest in peace. Amen.
1: This prayer is brought to you courtesy of Ajayi Oriafo Memorial Hospital, Center of Orthopedic Excellence.
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1: My people, I salute una. The ear when I they take the listen to me, God no go let the ear get problem. The voice when I they listen to na voice of Chief Yabi Etaishi. Waiting be that your problem. Will be say you don't put hand for jaw. You don't travel because of this problem. And you don't waka waka because of this problem. But the problem, the sickness thing remain the same. Sickness name be say, may you hide me, na be sickness name. If you hide sickness, sickness is ready to expose you. May you not talk, say, because say you don't visit all those 419. All those people will be say they don't chop your money, will be say you can't tire. May you no tire, no relax. If person they fight battle, you must fight that battle finish. Battle to finish, naim go make you a man. So no relax. No talk, say, you don't take this one, you don't take that one, the thing no Greek work well. Naim make me they pray every morning. God, do any sickness, will be say, go come here, be a place. Will be say, no go get solution. May God no let that person know where I dey. But if you don't know where I dey, you don't know, say, yes, God already assigned you to me to solve your problem. Because human being are God sent to human being. Human being, God no go come down, come help you. Now, human be na go send say make it can take help you. So you when you dey get challenges, you dey get problem for inside your body, when you say you don't take so medicine, the sickness no Greek work well. May you come seek an expert advice. You be person when you say you don't get some kind of sickness before, whether na long time infection or new time infection, or the infection don't take for inside your body, when you say you no can understand how your body be. Now you know how your body be before when you dey healthy, but now you no can dey healthy again. You know as the thing can dey work up, the thing can dey work up for inside your body. All these things na problem when be say you don't suppose to dey inside our body naturally. There are problems where we say we human being will they use our hand they cause by ourselves because of negligence, because of I don't care attitude, because of say we don't look and say this sickness no go fit do me anything. But sickness name, if you leave sickness for inside your body, the more you leave them, the more you go they grow for inside your body, and the more you go they destroy many things for inside your body. Your immunity go come they low. That is why I talk say immune booster is very very good, and they take medicine where you go detoxify your system. Detoxification it is very very necessary. We get medicine where we say we fit take detoxify your system. Where we say even though you are not sick or you the sick, when you don't take those herbal medicine, you go on detoxify your system. We get different kind of herbal medicine. We get different kind of herbs where we say go. They're very useful for inside your body. Among them, we get Telferia occidentalis. We get Vaninum triangularia. We get Osimum grandissimum. We get Triculia africana. We get a lot of medicinal herbs where we say if it they help you, they solve many problems for inside your body. You will be saying so every month that you sick so malaria. You don't sick, you don't buy medicine, the thing no green work well. When you sick today, you take medicine, you well tomorrow. All these things, the sickness go come back. Waiting they make your sickness they come back. Will be say when you don't use medicine, will be say the medicine don't work small. The thing can't relieve you, can't come back again. I go let you know by the time here you see 1-to-1. That is why you need to see Chief Iyabie Tayeche. We don't dey gidigba, we learn gidigba, and we don't dey this Benin for long period of time. Close to 30 years now where we don't dey. If we don't know what we they do, if we know they hear Iyabie name, that is why we dey here. No, you no go fall for the hand of all those 419. No go fall for the hand of all those people where they go play you, they will collect your money, and you don't go see result. And no go fall for the hand of people where they say they go tell you say they be Iyabie agent. Iyabie no get agent too. If you want to see me, you come my office. We there for Benin Asaba Expressway by Uromi Junction for those people where they Agbo, for Uromi Junction for Agbo for Delta State. 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We dey Ibinoba Street. Ibinoba Street there when you dey go Oluku side. You draw for Mobile Filling Station for there. 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Tell them say you dey go Iyabie place. Now there our head office there. 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We don't dey Area Street now. 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You draw for that where those malan they change money for Area Street. Where then they change dollars. You enter there number 31. You go to see Iyabie there. 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

0: just tuning now. I don't really understand the topic. Sorry.
1: All right, thank you. Just keep listening, okay?
0: All right.
1: Thank you very much. It's good to know that you want to contribute or you want to, you know, add your voice to the conversation. Well, on Open Secrets, we don't really have a topic. It's not like we come here, we say this is a topic on ground and everybody starts contributing towards that topic. Open Secret is a program where secrets are being opened. Yes, we come up, we express ourselves, we say what bothers us, we say what actually weighs us down, we say what we don't feel so comfortable enough to tell our families, our friends, relatives, people around us, neighbors, and stuff like that, because we feel they will be judged or will be, you know, looked at in a kind of way. So Open Secret is a safe space where you come, you can remain anonymous if you want to, and you express yourself, you say it as it is, and we'll be here to listen to you and not to judge. And we'll advise, we'll encourage, and we'll say our two cents to you. And that's what Open Secret is about. 0904-436-2225. Hello.
0: I called back Mr. Kelly from McDonald's. I've gotten the topic.
1: All right, go ahead.
0: Hello. Yeah. What really weighing me down is just our family issues, just to take care of my family, all those kind of things. That's what I'll be thinking of. Take care of my wife, take care of my two children that I have on ground.
1: All right, so what do you do for a living?
0: I'm a fashion designer.
1: Okay, so how is patronage?
0: Sorry, I'm getting you, sorry.
1: How is patronage? How is business so far? Customer, or, you know, how's work?
0: Yeah, it's moving fine. Moving fine. Though I relocated from Lagos to Benin, so it's moving fine by the grace of God.
1: Okay. Well, I know how difficult things are this time around because things are quite expensive, right? Yeah, but I would also say to you that you should try and reach out to more persons, reach out to more customers. Like, there are ways that you can, you know, advertise your business and it will bring more patronage for you.
0: All right, I get you.
1: But what does your wife do?
0: My wife is a cook.
1: Okay, she's a chef. All right. So,
0: yeah.
1: There is money in food business.
0: Yeah.
1: All right, don't worry. Things will turn out to be very fine soon.
0: All right. I appreciate it. I love your program. Thank you.
1: Thank you very much for listening. Okay, well, I know things are quite difficult this time around. Business sometimes seems like it's not working. But trust me, the life that you're living right now is someone else's dream. Yes, someone is wishing he or she is like you. And you are there saying, what kind of life is this that I'm living? While someone else is wishing he had an opportunity that you have. So be grateful for whatever situation that you're in. Be grateful for whatever stage and level that you've gotten to, and just pray for a higher and a better level or stage or situation, and trust me, it will definitely come to pass. So if you're an entrepreneur and you are into business, there are ways that you can elevate your business, right? You can reach out to more clients, you can reach out to many other persons, you can set out, let's say, a flyer online and say refer a friend and get an opportunity to have a free sewing, you know, a free sewn clothes from us. Like, what I'm trying to say, let me quickly express it to your better understanding. What I'm trying to say is, take for instance, you've been sewing and you have just your regular customers coming. No new face, nobody new has come so far. No walking customers, no referred customers. Now, if your customers are on your timeline or they are on your WhatsApp, you can as well do a flyer and post your

0: customers or post on your status and say, if you bring a client, if you bring a customer to me, if you refer anybody, I will sew a cloth for you for free. You will bring the cloth, then I will make sure I make that cloth for you for free. And trust me, if that person sees that, he would want to bring somebody so that he can get a free sewn cloth for himself. And when he brings that customer, ensure that you give in your best to that referred customer so that customer doesn't go away. So he stays and remains with you. So now imagine 2, 3, 4 persons bring 1, 2, 3, 4 more persons to you. That's so business is just strategy, and trust me, you will excel with it. And I'm not talking about just sewing, I'm talking about every other type of business. So let's leave business alone. Let's talk open secret now. 0904-436-2225. One more call before we go straight into music. Hello?
1: Hello? Hello? Hello?
0: Turn down your volume. Turn down your volume, please. You are interrupting us.
1: All
0: right, thank you. Your name and where you calling from? Uh-oh. And he went off. Okay, so you should try to call back. 0904-436-2225. Please turn down the volume on your radio set. Last week was very smooth. Last week was enjoyable. So please, I want to encourage us to turn down the volume on our radio set so we would allow this show to be smooth and enjoyable to our listeners. Hello.
1: Hello.
0: Good evening.
1: Hello.
0: Your name and where you calling from?
1: All right,
0: please go ahead with what you have for us.
1: Go ahead,
0: we can hear you. What do you have for us? Right, obviously I'm not sure he knows what we're talking about on the radio. All right, we'll be going straight to music so we can, you know, listen while we rest on our beds, while we sit on the couch, while we drive on the road, while we're having a good time tonight. Just sit back, relax, and listen to good music. We'll be right back. 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Don't go anywhere. We will be right here again.

0: Yeah, welcome back. Actually, I can't take back the words I never said. And that's because I never said them. So why can I, how and why will I take back what I never said? All right, and that came from Skylar Gray, titled Words. So it's Open Secret on the radio. Yes, we are back. And we were just listening to you. Yes, the show is about you, not me. It's about you. And we give you room. We allow you. We give you the platform, the avenue to call in and express yourself on the radio. To ease your heart. Sometimes, trust me, when you let it out, you feel relieved. Even if not completely, but to an extent. So if you want to share with us what has been bothering you, what has been causing you heartache, this is Open Secret on EBS Radio 95.7 FM with Abby Sugar. And I'm here for you. I'm listening to you, and I promise not to judge you. 0904-436-2225. Don't forget to turn down the volume on your radio set. Hello.
1: Hello, Abby.
0: Good evening.
1: Hello?
0: Good evening. I can hear you. Good evening.
1: Oh, good evening. Good evening. How are you doing?
0: Oh, okay. Is this Humphrey?
1: No. Oh. I guess again.
0: Oh, I can't.
1: We are not going to guess again.
0: I can't.
1: This is Omo the Titanic.
0: Omo, I don't know why you do what you do, but continue.
1: Listen, I know this is my normal voice. I know that.
0: Okay.
1: I'm only done. I'm not, my sleep has just dropped this evening. Just dropped someone like to him.
0: What happened?
1: Yeah. My favorite artist, Dolly Parton.
0: Yeah, I know, right? Dolly Parton passed.
1: It was around, I think, 8 o'clock. I was just trying to check my messages. Cool, I saw it online. I said, the funniest, the shocking thing is, this morning I went to my old cupboard. I was just checking my archives. I said, okay, let me bring out some of my old CDs since the light is much now. The light is longer for a while. Let me watch some of this my old movie. This is my old music.
0: Okay, go ahead.
1: I will pick one of our albums. I said, okay, let me just play this one. I will play it whenever I come. I didn't know that the spirit was just trying to connect. No. I can't do it. I can't be part of the party. Everything about the party is beautiful.
0: Wow.
1: You
0: must be a very huge fan of hers.
1: Oh, sure. She and Rihanna, they are my best divas. They are my best diva.
0: But she tried.
1: I thank God for her. Yeah, she tried. I think 80.
0: At 80?
1: Sorry, I think it's 80.
0: Yeah, at 80.
1: She tried. And I like what she did. Even like a radio side. I was always okay, right? Because I was going to tap it in because, all the country music. Yeah, but from today's own, it really touches me. It touches me. And I hope God rest her soul. Yeah, it's all rest her soul. I continue to play her music and some people will say,
0: all right, Omo the Titanic. Yes, it touches me as well, and I'm sure to many other persons, because she was very impactful in our lives with her music. You know, she tells stories a lot with her music, and it all makes sense. And that we're talking about Dolly Parton, who passed, and her death was announced today. Yes, being the 25th day of August 2026, and she died at the age of 80. Yes, Dolly Parton. Coat of Many Colors, she sang it. Yes, I Will Always Love You, she sang it. Yes, Jolene, she also sang that song, and many other songs that she sang, and she also acted. Yes, so she was not only known for her music, but she also did some acting. Yes, she was an actress too. All right, so back to Open Secret as we open the phone lines again for you who want to express yourself, you want to tell us what's going on with you. We're here to hear from you. We want to know what's going on. We want to know how things are with you. We want to know what's bothering you, what's causing you heartaches, what's making you about to fall into depression. Or you already there already? Feel free to call us 0904-436-2225. Oh, call us back 0904-436-2225. 2225. Hello.
2: Hello.
0: Beautiful evening to you.
2: Hello. Hello.
0: Good evening. We can hear you clearly. Good evening.
2: Yes, Emma.
0: Good evening. What's your name and where are you calling from?
2: My name is Patricia. I'm calling from Ohoro.
0: All right, Patricia. I think this is the first time you're calling on the show.
2: Yes, first time calling.
0: Yes, thank you so much. I'm very grateful for your call.
2: Thank you for your good work. So, my waiting, they bother me too much. First, is telling me I go borrow money. I borrow a corner. You know, help me pay again.
0: Okay.
2: You know, ask me how I want to pay the money. If you to the bother me, and then you draw me the money. I don't know what to do again.
0: All right, Patricia, did the person promise to help you pay?
2: The promise, so but nah, you're not able to talk about her again.
0: Are you sure the person promised, or the person just kind of like told you to go borrow? Did the person say, borrow, I'll pay for you, or something?
2: He said, I go borrow a car.
0: Mm-hmm.
2: I borrow a giver. No, no, you're not paying me again.
0: The person, okay, who used the money? The person used it, or you wanted to use it for something? Oh no, Patricia, you went off the line. I really wanted to hear the truth of this matter. I really wanted to hear to the depth of it. Okay, so if you can call back, do well to call back 0904-436-2225. But quickly, let me just say this before I take this other call, that if you owe money, right, a whole lot of persons owe, a whole lot of persons are debtors right now. So you're not the first, you're not going to be the last person to borrow. And let me say something to you, that as far as you're not running away, as far as you are not trying to play a smart one or a fast one on the person that you borrowed from, trust me, that person, you should always reach out to the person and let the person know that you are willing to pay. And at every given opportunity, please try to drop something, try to pay something out of it, to show commitment, to show that you are serious, to show that you are not a fraud, you're not a scammer, right? And even if the person takes you to the police station, you will definitely show up there and tell them that I never said I would not pay her or not pay him. I will. I only told him or her to give me some time. So that is not a crime, as far as you keep to your word. So you shouldn't allow that bother you so much, because everybody owes, even if not everybody, but most persons owe. So take it easy on yourself, Patricia. 0904-436-2225. Hello.
3: Hello. Yes, it's someone called that.
0: All right, please go ahead.
3: Yes, so you take my advice, because you have happened to me. Formerly, the man that the last time I ran my house, I will be too fast. So if they are Christian, they should go out, let the man go to church and cast that cast away because they are from her. Because he is the husband. It's my wife that cast me out. Yeah. What I tell you, I am living at home. I've no more longer living the last 10 hours to get back. That's what is that part of that.
0: Hello? Uh-oh. Your network wasn't so clear. Yes, it was not so clear. I wish you could call us back and tell us what you were saying on the radio, because I just couldn't get you very well. Hello? Hello? Good evening. Oh, so sorry. You would need to walk away from where you are standing, sitting, or lying, because over there, the network there is poor, very poor. So you will need to change your location so we can hear you clearly. All right, who else do we have on our line? Hello?
4: Hello. Good evening.
0: Wonderful evening to you, too. Your name is? Your name is?
4: Mr. Dawson, open with secret select, number 59.
0: All right, Benson. Yes, definitely. I'm very happy you're listening, because where you are, it's not, the network there is not so friendly. So if you could change your...
2: I'm put on my fingers.
0: All right. So congratulations. You've made it now to the radio. So go ahead with what you have for us.
2: I am very happy. I commend you. Because I am offering little advice.
0: Okay.
2: Because we should open up and talk. Open their mouth and talk. And immediately they go to you, they should turn off their radio. Please, so that we enjoy it. I am very happy. I cannot do without opening secret. You know, they restored my life.

0: will happen. Where anything be, you pesa. You know, I think the third woman, so when you pesa, you buy something for her, you can't have a house, good job, you understand? So, let that guy do that. Thank you.
1: You, thank you very much. Thank you very much, Paulo. See, exactly. That is what I just said. There are different angles, there are different approaches to a situation. And this situation, trust me, if you approach it differently, if you approach it different from how you have been approaching it, I'm sure she would be calm for you. And all right, this very last one. I know I said the last one was the last one, but this should be the last one. Hello? Good evening.
2: Good evening. I'm Shuma.
1: All right, please be very quick with your contribution.
2: Okay, my name is Obi. I always go from Saturday. Well, what I have to say is that, you see, an issue like that is a very sensitive thing to handle. Because as I'm talking to you, I'm always the victim of that. Okay. When a woman is when a woman is coming up with different kind of attitude, that means you know marriage is in the hands of a woman. A woman holds the house. That guy is frustrating.
1: Yeah.
2: And I can tell you, not by getting, because all what you've been saying, I've been listening right from the program when even we lost our love with the pattern of listening to your program. You see, the issue there is that that woman, she didn't even want to stay that marriage. She didn't want to stay that marriage. Because all what the guy has said, I listened to everything. That is the thing. That kind of woman is very hard to please. She just been stubborn. And she didn't know the value of marriage. She didn't know. If she continues like that, she may end up losing her marriage. Because this guy is in pain. He cannot end the situation.
1: All right, you made mention of the fact that you were there before. So how did you get out of it yourself? I said you mentioned that you were in it before, in such a situation before. So how did you get out of it?
2: The thing there is that at the time, because for one not to kill one another, because I have two kids. But anything takes the kids that with me. Not wishing her bad. Even up to now, she never sees a mistake. You see, that lady never realized. She didn't know whether she's wrong or right. She just gave it that I'm a short person. She didn't know whether she's wrong or she's right. But it's very hard for her to admit. That is the problem. I did everything, even including where 7 men of God we sat on the altar. They talking for good 13 years. I never see the change before I take my decision. Not up to just close to a year now, what I'm telling you. Before I finally take my decision. This family or what you want to see, so many talks. So even I'm ashamed. Because of the way people approach my home. That guy, the money is in the hands of that woman. The last thing that she will say, and the guy says it, this marriage has tired. I don't want this marriage. All those kind of words will be coming out. For that guy. So you see, let him pray to God. Let me pray to God. His case might not be my case. Maybe God can intervene on his own. Maybe the attitude of the woman might change. But do you know?

0: what she's doing now, she's causing a lot of problems inside the family, and the family will be seeing that guy as a weak man, and they will give him chance. And before you know, family will be, with the guy will have no family.
1: All right, thank you.
0: So I beg her, let her think. She holds the phone. Let her think, please. Let her, whatever. Because some of them, they don't do this thing that I don't send. After marriage, marriage in a contract, I go die put. Or no. Things are wrong.
1: All right.
0: Things are wrong.
1: That's how far we can take from you. Thank you very much. Yes, thank you for your contribution. Well, Innocent, a lot has been said on the radio. And so let's see how we can handle this issue behind the mics. And I hope that love and peace is restored to your home. Because I don't wish anyone broken home. I don't wish anyone to separate from his or his wife or her husband, because at the long run it affects the children. Trust me, I've seen grown-ups whom are products of broken homes. It didn't help them. Most of them are wayward. Some of them do all sort of things. Some of them even take advantage of the fact that they can go to mommy and get something from mommy, telling mommy about daddy, nasty things about daddy, going to daddy, telling daddy about mommy. In fact, it just makes you to groom terrible kids. Like, most of the time you would try your best to raise good children, but when the home is broken, a lot is also broken. So I'm very sure that this can be restored, and I want you to be very, very positive about this and stay prayerful as well. All right, so this is how far we can go on Open Secret tonight. Thank you so much for joining. Thank you for listening. Thank you for calling. I thank every single one of you, even those of you that didn't call but stayed back and listened till the end. I really do appreciate all of you. So this is me, Abby Sugar, saying have an amazing time, have an amazing night, and ensure that you will join us again tomorrow, because we have lots and lots of wonderful programs lined up for your listening pleasure. Don't go anywhere. Stay tuned. And this is specially dedicated to Elmo, the Titanic. Dolly Parton asking why.